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0: You are now listening to Real World Gardener with Barianne Cannon, your host. 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
1: Hello and welcome to Real World Gardener. I'm Marianne. Thank you for joining me. Great to have your company. What's on the show today? I'm talking with Steve Falcioni about part two in making moss poles in the Plant Doctors segment. Then we're making compost tea in Vegetable Heroes. Then garden jobs for the weekend with Steve McLean.
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1: Hopefully you've started on your moss pole project last week, or at least bought some of the materials needed to get started. Today is a quick refresh on how to go about building moss poles, then what plants suit best for growing up them. Let's find out the answers. It's time for the Real World Gardener Plant Doctor segment, and on the line I've got Steve Falcioni, who's from Eco Organic Garden. Welcome to the show, Steve.
2: Hey, Marianne. Thanks for having me back.
1: Last week we started the episode about moss poles and growing plants up them, and we talked about the wire that's required and how tall and the size pot, plus what you fill the actual wire with to grow your plants up the poles. So this is a bit of what Steve had to say. It's a bit of a recap. Moss poles, very convenient way of growing climbing things like hoyas, for example.
2: Yeah. All right. So you don't need much. Like, there's only a few sort of basic items that you need, but one is some kind of wire mesh. So that's going to form the structure of the pole. So for listeners who may never have seen them, they're basically cylinders, like tall, thin cylinders. And I use the wire mesh to form the outer sort of shape or the outer cage and then fill it with sphagnum moss. So that's the sort of, I guess, the big picture. Then my poles are about 90 centimetres high. The grid in the mesh, it's about a 1 centimetre distance between like each little square. With these poles, I cut them in lengths that are about 20 centimetres long, the mesh. And so when I then curve it around and turn it into the cylinder is about 6 centimetres in diameter. And the one little trick is I leave one end of the tube empty of moss, so about 10 centimetres worth is just hollow. And that's going to become the bottom of the pole. And the trick then is you want to plant it into a pot and let the plant be at the base and grow up the moss pole. And depending on how long the plant is, you might need some string to then tie the runner or the stem up against the pole, or it might only be a short young plant that hasn't started to climb yet, so it's just sitting at the base. But for these plants, we're actually going to grow them up the pole and allow them to push roots through the pole into the moss itself. So the moss pole becomes like an extension sort of the growing media. Yeah, and it means that the base pot doesn't have to get big. It's mimicking what would happen in, you know, tropical rainforests and the like, where a lot of these plants come from. When they're growing up trees, you know, they're putting roots out as they grow up the tree, and the roots are sort of clinging to the bark and into crevices. And every time it rains and water runs down, those roots will suck up water and a bit of nutrients.
1: I guess let's give people who are listening. So yes. Let's talk, you know, syngoniums or caladiums, or which ones did you use?
2: Yeah, so monsteras and philodendrons, they're sort of two of the really popular ones to use for this. And I would point out, not all aroids are climbing plants. A lot of them are, but some are more kind of clumpy or just very slowly snake along the forest floor. So you wouldn't use those sort. You'd use the ones that are natural climbers. So with the monsteras, probably the two best known would be the deliciosa, you know, like that large leaf Swiss cheese plant. Or the other one is the Addisonii, which is the smaller sort of Swiss cheese leaf plant. They're the two best known ones, and probably the easiest to find, fairly cheap as well, tough to grow. But there's lots of other monsteras. And then in the philodendrons, I'm just thinking there's one called, a cultivar called Glorious, which is pretty amazing and easy to grow. There's another cultivar, Splendid, and then species Varicosum is good too. A lot of them have velvety looking leaves. So they look amazing when they're on the poles and sort of hanging. You mentioned the Syngoniums. Syngoniums are great. People probably have grown some of those as just a regular pot plant that sort of trails and dangles everywhere. But they can go up a pole really, really easy. Devil's Ivy or Pothos will do it too.
1: Hoyas?
2: Easy.
1: I know it's not an aroid, but Hoyas.
2: Yeah. So you can grow them up it. Mm. They're going to be a very different look. So the classic moss pole look is often a tropical-y sort of plant with, you know, big leaves, whereas the Hoya won't really do that. And I don't think it's going to put roots into the moss itself either.
1: Right. I was just looking at my Hoya collection today, and some of them have got aerial roots. Yeah, some of the Hoyas, well, actually only two that I can see, that was Hoya Matilde and Hoya Carrii, which has got those big heart-shaped leaves. I noticed some aerial roots, even though small, on the long trailing stems.
2: You can try it and see how it goes, yeah. Mm. And then you can come back and say, see, you were wrong. It was amazing.
1: Now, how long did it take you to do just the one moss pole?
2: I made enough poles to use up the whole box or bale of sphagnum moss, so I made six in one go. And I don't know, maybe it took me an hour, perhaps.
1: That's quick.
2: To make the six?
1: Yep.
2: Yeah, it's not that long. I mean, it's a little bit tedious cutting the wire, like strand by strand, snip, snip, snip, and then I bend it back so that the cut part is folded in and there's no sharp bits to sort of poke myself on later on. But yeah.
1: Okay.
2: Did it. And
1: that's
2: yeah,
1: great.
2: Voila. Then I had suddenly had six poles. And when you put your plant in the base, I watered in the aroid mix, and then it's a little bit of a balancing act to keep the sort of the base of the moss pole just moist enough to encourage the plant to put feeler roots into it and to sort of to kick it off, like to get it going. And then once it started doing that, you can water by getting a like a water bottle, you know, like you go to the shop and you buy a bottle of water, like say 500 mils or something, get one of those, drill a couple of small holes in the lid, and then you can invert it and sit it on top of the pole and it will slowly drip the water down in through the moss.
1: Very clever. Yes.
2: Yeah.
1: Good idea.
2: And the moss will absorb it and be damp and, yeah, away you go.
1: Oh, well, there we have it. That's moss poles for everyone. I've seen yours are growing quite quickly. I guess this is the time of year where they will take off.
2: Yeah, through the warmer part times of the year and when the daylight hours are longer, then they're going to be getting more light, so they'll grow faster than in winter. So.
1: Well, that's great. Thank you. I'm going to try it for sure, and I've got all the information now. So thank you so much for sharing your project of building a moss pole, Steve.
2: My pleasure.
1: That was Steve Falcioni. He's the garden editor of Organic Gardener magazine. See, not that hard and can be completed in an hour or two. It would make a wonderful gift for any type of gardener. If you have any questions, why not email us at realworldgardener@gmail.com or write in to 2RRR PO Box 644 Gladesville, New South Wales 1675. Still to come, making compost tea in Vegetable Heroes, plus garden jobs for the weekend.
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3: There's quite a few jobs this weekend. 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Berries won't be available for a couple more months, yet many good nurseries have an order list, so contact them and get on it. But it's a good opportunity to plant potted trees or evergreen fruit trees like citrus. Autumn is a fabulous time to do so. Sow your spring flowering annuals from seed, poppies, sweet peas, stocks, alyssum and nasturtium, these just to name a few, to give bees and beneficial insects some food.
0: Throw in a seed and watch your garden grow.

0: This week, I'm getting stuck into making compost tea. Have you ever heard of compost tea and wondered, can I make this myself? We all know that compost is great for the garden, for all sorts of things. Adding compost helps with the microbial activity in your soil. It retains moisture on warm days and keeps the soil warmer on cold days. But is there something even better than plain old compost, and could it be compost tea? When I first thought of the idea of talking about compost tea, I didn't realise that there's a whole lot of information out there both for and against the benefits of compost tea. Some say it really doesn't do all that much, while others say it has plenty of benefits. The best idea is to present the fors and the against and let you make up your own mind. You don't even have to do that. Instead, brew up your own compost tea with a recipe and then decide for yourself whether or not it's worth all the trouble. You can use it as a foliar spade, by the way, or as a soil drench. So why go to the extra trouble of brewing, straining and spraying a tea rather than just working compost into the soil? There are several reasons why it's good for your garden. First of all, compost tea makes the benefits of compost go further. What's more, when sprayed on the leaves, compost tea helps suppress foliar diseases, increases the amount of nutrients available to the plant, and speeds up the breakdown of toxins. Using compost tea has even been shown to increase the nutritional quality and improve the flavour of vegetables. If you've been applying compost to your soil only in the traditional way, you're missing out on a whole host of benefits. Now, there's a debate, believe it or not, about the benefits. We know so far that compost tea is water in which compost has been steeped. Leached into that liquid are some of the compost nutrients, microorganisms, and a brew of poorly defined compounds called humates. Humates help plants take up more easily the nutrients already in the soil and offer a host of other benefits. Compost tea has long been used as a weak fertilizer, but in recent years, devotees of the tea have shifted the focus away from the liquid's ability to just give you a small amount of nutrients and onto the microorganisms it contains. I would have to agree there, because the amount of nutrients would be quite small. Microorganisms, however, are needed for soils to be healthy, plus compost provide protection against diseases, especially root diseases. Compost, as we know by now, improves soil structure and assist with soil aeration, water retention, and improved nutrient uptake. Now, the claim for the tea is that microorganisms provide the same benefits, and when they're sprayed on the leaves, they're supposed to fight off garden diseases. You can buy commercially available compost tea in the form of fish emulsion and liquid organic fertilizers. But there you go. Apparently also molasses boosts bacteria, something that benefits grasses in particular. Meanwhile, adding protein feeds like fish oil or liquid seaweed boost fungal activity, which is of more benefit to larger shrubs and trees. All you need is a bucket, a stick and some water and a shovel full of compost. You fill the bucket to a third of full of compost, then leaving only a centimeter from the top, you fill it with water. Stir the compost a few times for the next 5 to 7 days. You get to stir it every day, apparently. And after 5 to 7 days, you strain the mixture and store it in an airtight container, and then it's ready for use. Well, there you go. And there's a few other people who say that the benefits are quite good. Some even add an aerator into the mix so that you could actually improve the benefits. Well, whether the truth about the science, there are plenty of people out there making and using compost tea. And that was your Vegetable Hero segment for today.
1: Real World Gardener, investigating new ways to garden with Marianne Cannon.
0: It's time for Garden Jobs for the Weekend, longest segment. On the line I've got Steve McLean, biology educator. How are you today, Steve?
2: Yeah, I'm really good. Thank you, Marianne.
0: And today, well, let's start off with, it's sort of a listener question. It's Mel from Gippsland. She's asking, how can I protect some of my precious subtropical plants that I recently purchased that I have with the upcoming months of winter? Foolish, I know, or perhaps wishful thinking. She's got some Hoyas and a few other things in the garden.
2: Well, you know, first up, with frost protection is you've got to know which plants in your garden are vulnerable. So not everything in your garden protection, established natives, deciduous trees, and most hardy shrubs will handle frost just fine. But your veggie patch, tropical plants, citrus, and anything recently planted, those are the ones that need your attention.
0: Next thing you need to do is lots of mulch. A generous layer of mulch around the base of your plants is one of the simplest and most effective things you can do. It actually acts like a blanket for the soil, keeping the roots warm, even when surface temperatures plummet overnight. Aim for about 7 to 10 centimetres and keep it away from the stem itself to prevent rot.
2: Now, this is the really important one. Those plants that are vulnerable, cover them before sunset. Once the sun goes down, the temperature drops fast, so you want your covers on before that happens.
0: You can use something like an old bed sheet, hessian or horticultural frost cloth. They all work beautifully. Just drape it over the plant and let it fall to the ground to trap warmth underneath. And don't forget to take it off again in the morning so your plants can breathe and soak up the sun.
2: Yeah, and if you've got plants in pots, move them. You know, I've got family who live in Austria and they actually move their citrus plants from outside into their garage for a period of time during the coldest months. So this is one of the biggest actual advantages of container gardening. Simply shift them up against the house or into the shed or under a veranda over a meter or two of shelter can make a real difference. Know your vulnerable plants, mulch up, cover before sunset, move your pots, and ease off on the fertilizer. Simple steps that can save your garden on those freezing winter nights.
0: All right then, let's go on to the horticultural term, which today is phototropism. Now, I want to ask you something. Have you ever noticed that the plants on your windowsill always seem to be leaning towards the glass, or that your sunflowers track across the sky throughout the day, always facing the sun?
2: Well, today we're going to talk about why that happens. And it comes down to one word, phototropism. So now, don't let the word scare you off, though. It's actually a really simple and beautiful concept once you break it down. Photo, I mean, most people would be aware, means light. And tropism simply means movement or turning. So phototropism is literally a plant turning towards light. It's as simple as that.
0: But here's where it gets really interesting. Plants don't have eyes. They don't have a brain. They can't look around and think, oh, the sun's over there, I'd better lean that way. So how on earth do they do it?
2: It comes down to a clever little hormone inside the plant called auxin. Auxin is responsible for cell growth, and it basically tells the plant cells to grow and stretch, to elongate. Now, here's the really clever part. Auxin doesn't like light, so when light hits one side of the plant's stem, the auxin actually moves away from that side and concentrates on the shaded side instead. And because there's no more auxin on the shaded side, those cells grow longer and faster. They elongate, in other words, on the sunny side. And when that happens, one side ends up being longer than the other, and that causes it to bend towards the light.
0: It's basically the plant doing the most elegant bit of engineering you've ever seen, and it's happening silently in your garden or inside your house every single day. Now, why does this matter for you as a gardener?
2: Yeah, well, there's a couple of reasons, because like if you've got potted plants indoors, phototropism is why they'll eventually grow lopsided. And if you leave them in the same spot, the simple fix is, well, give your pots a quarter turn every week or so, and that way the plant gets even light on all sides and grows nice and straight.
0: It also explains why plants in shaded spots will sometimes grow in surprisingly creative directions, stretching sideways or upwards at unusual angles in search of the best light source available.
2: It's worth remembering that when a plant is leaning hard towards the light, well, it's actually sending you a message that it's telling you it needs more of it.
0: So if your indoor plants are looking like they're trying to escape out the window, it might be time to move them somewhere brighter or think about a grow light to give them what they need. And that's phototropism. And now you'll never look at a leaning plant the same way again. That's fascinating, actually.
2: Funny thing, when I was a young, irresponsible university student many years ago, where in the house that I was living with a few mates, we went away for a holiday and someone left the television on, and beside that television was some ivy in a pot growing. And when we came back several weeks later, the television running all through the holidays, and the ivy beside it. Well, the ivy had grown and covered the entire TV because it was seeking light from the television screen.
0: Wow, that's almost like a little plant horror story. That sounds funny.
2: Yeah.
0: Right. Well, let's go on to the plant profile, which is cyclamen, because you'll be seeing lots of these flowering plants in florist shops and garden centres vying for your attention. It's ever colourful cyclamen with shades of pink, purple, magenta and whites and bicolours. No yellows, though.
2: So cyclamen persicum is the parent of modern hybrids and is native to islands in the Mediterranean, Greece and Lebanon. Much work went in to hybridizing and breeding to obtain the form we have today, which is different from the original plants.
0: Now, I remember that my sister gave me a cyclamen once in a pot years ago. Back then, I wasn't really into horticulture and thought that when it died down, in other words, became dormant, I assumed it had died, so I chucked it out. Well, I won't be doing anything like that now.
2: No. The cyclamen are tuberous perennial plants in the family Primulaceae that generally grow in the Mediterranean climate, and cyclamen thrive in cooler temperatures with their growing period being autumn to spring. And over summer, they die down, which you experienced, Marianne, and go dormant to avoid the hot, dry weather.
0: It's not only the flowers, though, because for cyclamen enthusiasts, yes, there is a cyclamen society. The leaves offer just as much interest as the flowers, with some species producing a seemingly endless degree of variation.
2: I seem to remember, Marianne, being at the Sydney Botanical Gardens some years ago, and I believe the cyclamen society had a show, and it was absolutely stunning what I saw.
0: Now, I thought the society was only based in England, but as you've mentioned, there's one in Australia as well. But here, I think the most commonly grown one is cyclamen persicum, which produces large flowers in winter, and they're sold everywhere pretty much during the colder months. Of course, most people think they're an indoor plant.
2: If you're lucky, you may also find cyclamen hydrofolium sold as seedlings in nurseries. This smaller growing species does well in rockeries and garden beds and naturalises readily under deciduous trees. Flowering usually starts earlier than persicum. When buying a cyclamen plant, make sure to choose a nice healthy plant in late autumn or early winter so you can have blooms for months during the cooler time of the year when not much is happening in the garden.
0: Avoid any plants that are showing spots on the petals of open flowers, as this usually indicates that a fungal disease has infected the plant. And cyclamen do best in cool, humid conditions, so they're ideal for airy situations such as balconies and patios.
2: Yeah, so to keep your cyclamen happy, place a layer of pebbles in a saucer under your pot and keep some moisture around them, as this will raise the humidity around the plant. Never pour water directly over the crown of the plant. For the best results, feed the plant monthly with a weak liquid fertilizer designed for indoor plants.
0: Reduce the risk of fungal disease. Remove any dying leaves or flowers by twisting off and removing from the plant.
2: Yeah, and remember, cyclamens go dormant in summer, and it is possible to rest the plant outside in the garden in a shady spot. Turn the pot onto one side so that the corm doesn't get too much water, which may rot it. Once the corm starts sprouting in mid to late summer, it can be repotted into fresh potting mix.
0: Now, yellowing leaves or collapsing flower stems and rotting tubers are signs of overwatering and poor drainage. So you've got to allow the plants to go a bit dry before rushing to water them, and avoid wetting the foliage or tuber, as we've mentioned. Remember, these guys like cool conditions, and indoor heating takes its toll. What you need to do is move the plant to a cooler room or get it into the habit of resting it overnight outdoors in the colder air. Cyclamen, I think I might have to buy one. I know some of them have got lovely perfume.
2: Absolutely beautiful. And as I was mentioning before, I do remember seeing a show down at the Sydney Botanical Gardens some years ago, and they were absolutely stunning.
0: I know. Well, it's been wonderful chatting with you, Steve, and, look forward to the chat next week.
2: Yeah, thanks, Marianne. Really enjoyed it.
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0: Thank you for listening. I hope we've inspired you to start a moss pole project or make some compost tea for the veggie garden. Tune in next week, because next week I'll be talking with Tropical Garden Society Secretary Judith Watson about how to get involved, no matter where you live in Australia. You can hear the whole show again on Mixcloud. Just look for 2RRR programs, or follow Real World Gardener on Facebook for the link. If you have a question on wildlife, plants or garden design, we at the team would love to hear from you either via email, realworldgardener@gmail.com, or you can write in to 2RRR, PO Box 644, Gladesville, New South Wales 1675. Until next week, I'll leave you with a track by Bee Gees, Emotion. But for me, have a great gardening week. Bye for now.

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2: Hello, I'm Shannon Kirkwood. Social Service and Equitable Housing Groups are urging the federal government to quickly progress its housing tax reforms. Lewis Donaldson has more.
3: ACOS, Everybody's Home, Better Renting and National Shelter say the long overdue changes to negative gearing and the capital gains discount will make a difference in the housing market and level the playing field. They say it will remove the unfair tax breaks which give investors an advantage over Australians who just want a home to live in. CEO of National Shelter Jackson Hills says claims these changes will increase rent prices are often overstated and risk distracting from the real structural issues in the housing system. The government is seeking to push its tax reform package through Parliament before the July winter break.
2: Australians who are among the hundreds of pro-Palestinian activists detained in Israel will be heading home in the coming days. Israel confirmed the group were being deported to Turkey. The activists were welcomed at the airport in Istanbul to cheers from supporters. Israel's National Security Minister Itamar Ben-Gvir has come under criticism for taunting the detainees who were on the global Samud flotilla and set sail from Turkey last Thursday. 430 people from more than 40 countries were on board. In a statement from the flotilla's Australian delegation, the Australians will be undergoing examinations at a hospital and will meet with lawyers before their return to Australia. A hospital treating Ebola patients in the Eastern Democratic Republic of Congo has been torched. Relatives stormed the facility and attempted to remove the body of a patient after authorities refused to release it. The BBC's Amory Makamino reports.
4: The military placed medical workers under their protection while police tried to restore order. Health experts warn that Ebola can spread through contact with the body of someone who has died from the virus because bodily fluids remain highly infectious after death. The World Health Organization recommends that only trained burial teams wearing protective equipment should handle Ebola victims.
2: Almost 140 people are believed to have died from the virus. Residents in a regional WA town have reported severe shaking after a magnitude 3.4 earthquake this morning. Geoscience Australia says the earthquake occurred at 5:30 and hit northwest of Kalgoorlie-Boulder at a depth of 5 kilometres. In the United States, the execution of a convicted killer has been halted in Tennessee due to issues with the insertion of the IV line for the lethal injection. State officials say medical personnel were unable to find the suitable vein for a backup line as required by the state's execution protocol, and efforts to insert a central line also failed. The governor's office has issued a reprieve, with Bill Lee announcing the state won't try again for at least a year. AFL legend Michael Long will be leading the way in the Long Walk NAM Festival and the Walk to the G today. His historic journey to Canberra in 2004 inspired the annual event, which brings people together to stand in solidarity with Aboriginal and Torres Strait Islander communities. Yorta Yorta Man, singer-songwriter and didgeridoo player Scott Darlow will be one of the performers to take the stage later today. Participants of the Walk to the G will set off this evening and arrive at the MCG for the Sir Doug Nicholls round fixture between Essendon and Richmond. And NASCAR says the entire community is heartbroken over the sudden death of 41-year-old two-time Cup Series champion Kyle Busch. His family had confirmed yesterday he had been hospitalised with a severe illness.
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0: Hi, thanks so much for your company today. I hope you've had a terrific week and you've been kicking goals, no matter what that means for you. I've found myself reflecting a little bit over the last few days on some of the feedback that I've received from you. A few of you have asked me if I could let you hear more from my special guests. So sometimes I do come across people who turn out to be really great interviews, who quite frankly deserve more time. This week I've had the pleasure of chatting to a guy called John Ilsley, who boasts both a great story as well as some truly awesome music. So this week I want to bring you more of him and more of his music. For those of you who don't instantly recognise the name, John is the English musician best known for being the bass guitarist and founding member of English rock band Dire Straits. I caught up with John to chat about his new book, My Life in Dire Straits, as well as his latest solo album, simply called 8. He was really captivating, and I hope you enjoy hearing from him as much as I enjoyed chatting with him.
1: John Ilsley, it's terrific to meet you. Welcome to A Breath of Fresh Air. Wow, what a career you've enjoyed so far. You're going to have to walk me through it, but let's start at the most recent things and work our way back. You've got a book out, you've got a new album out, a solo album, which is your 8th solo album. Could you tell us a little bit about both of those?
2: Well, they were projects which were really not planned, to be honest. But then we had lockdown. And for people who do music and do a bit of writing and stuff, it was the ideal time to indulge, if you like, because there wasn't anything else going on. I mean, literally, everything just came to, probably in Australia, everything came to a standstill.
1: Yeah, it was the
2: phone
1: same.
2: Didn't ring. You know, nobody was doing anything. And I had a few ideas for some songs, so I started with that. And before the lockdown started, actually, let me just go back a little bit. A publisher approached me about doing writing a book about the Straits, or my life in the Straits, actually, because she'd been to see one of the shows that I was doing, which was sort of a Q&A of the band's life, which I started doing about 2 or 3 years ago because it was very enjoyable to reflect with one of my managers and have a chat and then play some music, have a chat, play some music. And so it was a sort of an evening of, if you like, personal indulgence, but also sort of a Q&A with the audience as well. So she saw that and she said, have you ever thought about writing a book? And I said, it's a very odd question. Why are you asking me? She said, well, I'm an agent and I came to see your show the other day. So she put the idea forward of a book, which I hadn't really been thinking about at all, to be honest, until she mentioned it. And I said, I'm not sure that I could do that. So I said, I'm probably going to have some help to arrange it. And because when you're writing a book, it needs to be structured. And having never written one before, it would have been crazy to try and do it on my own. And so anyway, one thing led to another. And we actually started putting the idea together before lockdown. And then, of course, with lockdown, we were doing what we're doing now, which was Zooming every day. And I was relating the story. And I thought I wasn't going to remember anything at all. But then, interestingly enough, once you start talking about something, something else comes into your mind. And it was remarkable because I can't remember an awful lot of things. And suddenly, but I was remembering the almost ridiculous details.
1: Are you surprised yourself?
2: And it just turned into this, you know, quite long process. And then the album took place during lockdown. And I started the album with my son, Harry, who brought all his DJ equipment and recording equipment down. And I said, let's go and work on some songs together for about 2 or 3 hours a day in the morning. We'd sat down and he'd never done anything like this before. And I'd never done anything with him before. So it was quite an interesting sort of father-son moment.
1: I
2: think he found it quite tricky to be gone with. His dad's sitting here strumming a guitar and recording it.
3: I was out

0: Love You Still from the album 8. I'm chatting with Dire Straits' John Ilsley.
1: The bare bones of that then turned into a full-blown album. And there we are. That's where we are. So I ended up after lockdown with two fairly big projects on my hands.
0: Amazing. Why did you call the album 8?
1: Well, it's my 8th solo album. And actually, when I was looking at photographs for the book, my sister, who's got the archive of the family, she gave me all these pictures of when we were young. And one of them was when I was 8 years old, which is the cover. If you get the album, you'll see it. It's a cover of me on the front when I was 8, just before we were going to have, I think we were going to have lunch with Granny. And I thought, this is my 8th solo album. That's me when I was 8. Let's call it 8. So that was that. And it's also when you call something 8, everybody says, what does that mean? And I said, well, because there's been 7 solo albums before that. And we go, oh my God, we never knew that.
0: No, I didn't know that either.
1: So that helps people to go back and listen to the earliest music. Well, hopefully, anyway.
0: Yeah.

0: So 8 has 9 tracks on it, and they're all original tracks. Do you have a personal favourite?
1: Well, A Long Way Back, the opening track on the album, is really a reflection of when the band started in this little council flat in Deptford. And it was really based around the first time we went to Los Angeles as a group in 1979, the first American tour. And we played at the Roxy in LA. And it was all about going there and staying at the Sunset Marquee, which was the rock and roll hotel in where all the misbehaving went on in LA. There's plenty of
0: that. I remember it well.
1: And you've been there?
0: I have.
1: Yeah, yeah. So the Roxy was just down the strip from there. And we didn't realize at the time, until we went up to the bar upstairs, that there were quite a lot of people in the room which were fairly important sort of celebrity types. And one was Bob Dylan. Bob Dylan was there, and Rod Stewart was there, and Britt Eklund turned up on the next night because they'd obviously just separated. So that was a bit, and Stevie Nicks. So it was a bit of the sort of LA crowd really turned up, and it's all very exciting. So I wrote this song called Long Way Back, because it's a long way back to Deptford Town, which is where the band started. It was a pretty seedy part of London in a council flat, which I was renting.

0: did start from very humble beginnings, didn't you? Could you tell us a little bit about how you got together with your friend Mark Knopfler?
1: Well, this is a sort of series of coincidences, actually. And I think life is a series of coincidences. If you put yourself in a particular place where something different might happen, then occasionally different things do happen. So I've never really taken the straight and narrow. Probably a bit more straight and narrow now, although my wife probably doesn't think so, than I was then. I used to take quite a few risks. I didn't go to university until I was 23. If I felt like changing and doing something, I usually take the unpredictable path, and which found me in this council flat, which I was renting in South London, and I needed a flatmate. And a friend of mine said, well, I know a local social worker who's looking for a place to live. And it turned out to be David Knopfler.
0: Mark's brother.
1: Which is kind of was an important moment, which we didn't realize, of course, in all our lives, the fact that I had a space in this council flat. Because I couldn't afford the rent because it was £9.48 a week. I wasn't very well off at the time. I was going to say I was in dire straits, but that's such a cliche now. things were pretty basic. So David moved in and he had a guitar with him. And so we used to sit down and strum guitar a bit. And I think one day he said to me, oh, you should meet my brother Mark. He's quite handy on the guitar. And I said, oh, great. And he said, he's probably going to come down in a couple of weeks. And he did. He came down. I met him. You know, when you meet somebody for the first time, you get a sort of a... I just got a certain sense of warmth from him. And I thought at the time, when I was reflecting on it, I thought, I'm going to know this bloke for a long time, you know. And as it turned out, it's been, God knows, 45 years now. So
0: quite incredible,
1: maybe
0: really,
1: more,
0: isn't it?
1: 46 yeah. years, I can't remember now.
0: Has it gone as fast for you as it has for me?
1: Well, there's one thing that we don't realize, of course, is that we don't have unlimited amount of time on this planet. So it's best to get on with stuff. And I think you realize that as you get older, you know, there's only a limited amount of birthdays you're going to have. And, you know, when you're 23, you don't think about birthdays and how many more you're going to have.
0: Of course not.
1: When you're 73, you think, okay, I've had quite a few birthdays.
0: Yeah.
1: I don't dwell on it too much. But so that was the sort of, that's what I'm saying, the coincidences. And I wouldn't have been in the council flat unless I'd packed in my job and gone to study sociology and philosophy at Goldsmiths College. And they were giving out council flats to students. So I got one of those. So I almost created this thing for myself without realizing it, where I was going to meet these guys. And we just made sense musically together and personally together.

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7: It's great to have you with me. I do hope you're enjoying what I'm bringing. So we've heard how John Ilsley believes it was fate, or if you like, serendipity, that led him to partnering with Mark Knopfler in the first place and founding the phenomenon that's become Dire Straits. To say the band hit the big time is probably an understatement, but one thing's for sure, when they did, their lives changed forever.
8: When you decided to pull a band together with them, who actually named it Dire Straits and why?
9: Well, that was named by a friend of Pick Withers, the drummer, who was the only professional musician amongst us. And he was living with other musicians in North London. And he was so blooming poor. He said, I'm not going to come and play with the band unless you pay my petrol and my fag money. And we didn't have any money ourselves. So that was a bit tight. But anyway, he was a great drummer and we enjoyed playing with him. So we paid his fag money and his petrol for him to come down and play with us. And his mate, you know, when we were looking for a name for the band, his mate said to him, Pick, you've been a professional drummer all your life and you're still in Dire Straits. Why don't you call it that? So that's how it, you know, how it came to be. I mean, I suppose the Rolling Stones called themselves the Rolling Stones because of a blues song by Muddy Waters. I don't know. I mean, the Beatles is a great name because it's B-E-A-T as opposed to B-E-E-T.
8: Yeah.
9: These are little gems. How the Kinks got their name, I don't know. That's probably a different story altogether. But
8: I'll have to ask them that. So, John Ilsley, you started gigging around the place. In the beginning, it wasn't easy for you. You didn't have any money. You were carrying all your own gear in and out of gigs. When did fortune change for you?
9: Well, there's another coincidence, you see. I stupidly started a record shop in North London with a girlfriend of mine when I was at university. And in order to sort of get the right music in the place, I sent a letter to a DJ in London who I'd been listening to. He used to play on Sunday mornings, a guy called Charlie Gillett, and he had this honky-tonk music show. And I got some ideas for the shop from him. He very graciously sent me a whole list of albums that I should stock in the record store. Anyway, the shop lasted about 4 months. So that was a bit of a disaster. But I had a contact with Charlie. And so when we made the demo tape in 1976, when Mark had about five songs at the time, Mark said to me, don't you know Charlie Gillett? And I on Radio London, I said, I don't exactly know him, but I'm sure we can get in contact with him. So I wrote to Charlie and said, look, I'm in this band called Dire Straits and we've made this demo tape. Would you listen to it? And he wrote back and he said, sure. And he said, come round to the house for tea on Thursday afternoon. So Mark and I trooped down there with this tape, gave it to Charlie, not thinking anything of it. And that was Thursday. And that Sunday morning, he played Sultans of Swing on the radio from the demo tape.

0: we didn't hear it because we, for that morning, we weren't listening to the show. Mark and I were shifting some furniture to make some money for a mate. And so we didn't actually hear it on the radio until, I mean, until the following weekend when he played it again. And he said, I'm going to play this song on the radio until somebody out there picks this band up and gives them a record deal. And it was like, so I rang Charlie up and said, God, blimey, Charlie, what's going on here? And he said, you wouldn't believe the amount of phone calls I've had from record companies, other DJs, music people saying, who the hell is this band? What the hell's going on, Charlie? And he said, well, I don't know anything about them apart from that these two blokes came in and gave me this tape. He said, can I give your phone number away to them? And I said, sure. And then our phone started ringing like crazy. We didn't have, there's no mobiles in those days. It was an old phone on the wall, you know.
1: Of course.
0: So every time somebody rang up from a record company, I was writing all their details all over the walls on this in this council flat. So it was, the whole wall was covered in people's names and telephone numbers.
1: Were you shocked? And,
0: yeah, well, pleasantly surprised, I think, would probably be the right expression. And so we were suddenly bombarded with these record companies coming at us.
1: John, did you know that you had something special with the other guys? I mean, you obviously knew how prolific a songwriter and a great guitarist Mark is. Did you know that you had that you were making really special music together at that point?
0: Well, it felt good. That's all I can say. You don't really know until somebody says, we like that. It's the feedback you kind of get which makes you think, oh, people are taking this seriously. They kind of like it.
1: Well, they certainly liked it.
0: I don't think anybody
1: didn't
0: really knows when they first start out. And so there's an element of surprise. You know, I think when the Stones started out, they were just playing rock and roll and blues and stuff like that. They didn't know what was going to happen. Then suddenly it was mayhem surrounding them. And in a sense, there was a bit of mayhem surrounding us, I suppose, not in the same kind of way. We were a bit, probably not quite so misbehaving as the Stones.
1: But you were huge. Yeah, at the time, you were the biggest band in the world. And the journey lasted you something like 15 years, right?
0: Yeah, it did. It did. It had legs, as we say.
1: It sure did.
0: I think the reason why was because you mentioned it earlier. You know, we had a pretty prolific songwriter who was constantly coming up with ideas and good songs. And I mean, songs like Romeo and Juliet and Tunnel of Love and Telegraph Road and Money for Nothing.

0: Money for Nothing was Dire Straits' most commercially successful single. It topped several charts in the US and was also a massive hit in the UK as well as in many other countries. The song is about rock star excess and the easy life it brings compared to real work. Mark Knopfler wrote it after overhearing delivery men in a New York department store complaining about their jobs while watching MTV. Sting actually sings on the song too and helped write it. The song earned Dire Straits a Grammy Award for Best Rock Performance. It was also quite controversial. The lyrics were deemed homophobic, and when the band performed it live, they'd often replace some of the words with less vulgar ones. I'm chatting with Dire Straits co-founder and bassist, John Ilsley.
1: Without one realising it, these have formed the sort of backdrop of quite a few people's lives, and which is actually a very pleasurable thing to know. And having been a part of that was a great pleasure for me, I have to say. And I think the important thing to remember, though, is, I mean, Mark's often said this to me, he said, I do wonder what would have happened if you and the other guys we made these songs with, it would have sounded the same if these songs had been played by somebody else. And I said, well, we'll never know that. And the great thing about the writing was that we all kind of got involved when the song was presented to the band. The band then knocked it into shape, for want of a better expression. And so everybody's input. And I think the, you know, the rhythm section between myself and Pick was pretty important. That seems to have stood the test of time as well.
2: And the chemistry between you is also super important, isn't it? The fact that you all got on so well together, and you and Mark in particular, would have contributed to the sounds you were making.
1: Yeah, I think the band survived because of exactly what you've said. You know, it is about having a relationship with somebody and the relationship working over time. You know, some relationships are only momentary, some, and this one seems to have stood the test of time. We knew when to call it a day, though. I mean, I think we realised that after the On Every Street album and the On Every Street tour, where we played to about 10 million people.
2: That's amazing.
1: Which is a really extraordinary thought. It's completely wacky.
3: Well, I wonder where you are tonight. You're probably on a rampage somewhere. You have been known to take delight in

0: Honestly, have you always had your feet on the ground through this journey, or did you get carried away with it at the height of the success? Because you appear to be such a grounded, humble, normal sort of a guy. Did you become the pop star when everybody was clamoring for you?
1: Well, I think that side of things is very difficult to deal with sometimes. And I think it helped the fact that we were a bit older. And look, I can assure you, we had an awful lot of fun, let's put it that way, playing music and, being together and hanging out together. And it's probably because I came from a family which was quite disciplined. My father was an ex-major in the army and a bank manager. And so I came from a sort of slightly disciplined family. And I think that probably stood me in good stead when the band first started, because I was able to literally sort of hold things together while everybody else was sort of like...
0: out of control.
1: Not doing anything.
0: Yeah,
1: and so actually quite an important partnership there when you realise that you're what you're good at. And I knew what I was good at. I can assure you, not in a boring way either. I mean, I've had plenty of fun, let me assure you.
0: Yeah, I can see that on your face. You wouldn't be boring. Of all of those fabulous songs, is there one that's closest to your heart?
1: Well, it's a song that really is sort of seems to have resonance. And I think we'll have resonance for probably an awful long time as Brothers in Arms. It's one of those songs which touches people and me every time I play it. I think it's a wonderful piece of music.

0: The song Brothers in Arms was inspired by the Falklands War. While Britain managed to reclaim its territories, the nation lost nearly 300 soldiers in the conflict. John Ilsley says it's sad that the song about a young soldier dying on the battlefield is still so appropriate today.
1: I played it recently in a festival in Ireland, a literary festival, after some discussions and some talks about the war in Ukraine and all the rest of it. And the organizers said, would you just play Brothers in Arms acoustically? So I did, and it was quite difficult, because it's quite difficult to play just on the guitar on your own.
2: And but you did it.
1: I did it, and I found it quite difficult myself, and it was quite harrowing, but it was a remarkable experience, and probably one I'll treasure, actually.

0: 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Stay tuned to learn more about the next chapter in John's life.
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3: Thanks so much for hanging in with me. I love having your company. Now, John Ilsley, Mark Knopfler, Dire Straits. Theirs is a story of fortune smiling on those who dared take a chance. We've been hearing from John Ilsley about his humble beginnings and military-style upbringing that protected him from getting carried away with the unexpected success that Dire Straits saw over a 15-year period. Throughout the 80s, Dire Straits were one of the biggest bands on the planet. Their songs formed the soundtrack of a generation, and they live on today, still racking up sales, still being played on the radio on every continent. Now, in other unplanned moves, John tells us about his autobiography, My Life in Dire Straits, the inside story of one of the biggest bands in rock history, as well as about his latest solo album, Eight.
4: The book is called
5: My Life in Dire Straits. I'll help you out.
4: The book is called, thank you, My Life in Dire Straits. It's out now.
5: When you look at the proportions of sales around the world,
4: yeah.
5: Australia and New Zealand, for some obscure reason, I suppose because we did work out there a lot, but proportionally speaking, it's sold incredibly well in New Zealand and Australia.
4: Australia and New Zealand just loved Dire Straits. I remember, I think it was my birthday, and Sultans of Swing had just come out, and we didn't play any other record that whole night. It must have played 150 times, round and round and round and round.

0: the workmen's clubs to Madison Square Garden, gigging with wild punk bands to the Live Aid stage at Wembley. Until ultimately, the shattering demands of touring on a global scale and living life in the spotlight took their inevitable toll. John's story is also a tribute to his friend Mark Knopfler, the band's lead singer, songwriter and gifted guitarist. It's a tale told with honesty, soulful reflection and wry humour, and it's the first and only account of the band's incredible journey.
1: What do your kids think about you? Are they proud of their dad, or are they like most kids that are growing up or have grown up that just shrug it off and go, you know, think you're an old fogey?
2: Well, they kind of got used to it, I think. I know they're proud, actually. I'm proud of them. I mean, they've all turned out. I've got four of them. They're all turned out pretty good. And three of them are into music, and one is into buildings. So the one into buildings, of course, is earning a good living, and the other ones like into music or not.
1: Did you try and talk them out of it?
2: No, not at all. I mean, look, you know, both my daughters have sung on pretty much, well, certainly five of my albums, and Harry helped me make this last one. So, you know, they're all part of it. My youngest daughter came out on the last tour and did all the organizing and tour managing and stuff. So, and she loves all that stuff. And she, you know, she's there. I think they love the history of the family, if you like, and so, you know, I think they've half read the book, which is good because actually, it then gets into the sort of the big time stuff. But they've read the early part of the book, which is me growing up and how one gets into these crazy situations in your life. So it's an example to them, really, of not accepting the status quo, which I never did. I wasn't very good at that.
1: Yeah.
2: I'm probably better at it now, although sometimes my wife is not so sure. Yeah, I think they're proud, and in a sense that makes me feel good too, because I'm still working, I'm still playing, you know, I'm still writing, so that won't ever go away. And when somebody says, "When are you going to retire?" and I said, "What from?"

this was planned from John Elsley's latest album, 8. The song's title really could have been John's theme song, as his career evolved after a series of serendipitous meetings that included renting out a room in his small council flat whilst at university to Mark Knopfler's brother, David. Dire Straits, as I'm sure you know, were for many years one of the biggest bands in rock history, selling more than 120 million records. They won 4 Grammy Awards and embarked on some of the biggest tours the industry has ever seen. They were

0: days indeed, and their last tour in 1992 was, according to John, utter misery. Whatever the zeitgeist was, he said, it had passed, and the strain on personal relationships, both physical and emotional, was palpable. Fame had taken its toll, and the band decided to give it all up. Today, John Ilsley is a very different man. He's able to put his feet up again and go at his own pace, both with making music and his newfound hobby.
1: Yeah. And you've discovered a new talent in being a painter as well, because your art is fabulous.
2: Well, thank you. That's an ever-changing situation, the painting, that's for sure. That is really difficult. I paint pictures and I'm painting away and I think that's okay, you know, all the rest of it, or that seems to work. But it doesn't really, unless you're communicating something to somebody else and they say, that's good. So it's the feedback you kind of get which makes you think, oh, people are taking this seriously. They kind of like it.
1: Well, it's just a new challenge. I have total faith in you that you'll conquer that one too.
0: John's being very modest. His paintings are fabulous. He first started with painting when he was 15, around the same time he picked up a guitar. And while music obviously took priority until the band split in the early 90s, he then found himself painting most days. But his solo exhibitions in London, Sydney and New York have all been amazingly successful. John Ilsley has spent the last 15 years fighting leukemia. Today he's all clear and is a firm believer that in life anything can happen at any time. He spends most of his time these days making music, working on paintings or in the restaurant pub that he owns in Hampshire. He's never been more content. He and Mark Knopfler are still good friends, and he no longer laments the fact that Mark chose not to turn up to the band's 2018 induction into the Rock and Roll Hall of Fame. John says there's something in the song Romeo and Juliet that relates to that event, although he wouldn't say what. I guess we're just going to have to wait till we can chat with him again to discover more. Meantime, here's that song.
3: I love struck Romeo. Sing the streets a serenade, laying everybody low.

0: classic Romeo and Juliet from Dire Straits.
1: John Elsley, I better let you go. But in letting you go, which track would you like us to go out with from the latest album?
2: Ooh, 21st Century, because I think it's pretty relevant to what's going on right now.
1: Okay, we'll give it a whirl. John Elsley, thank you so much for talking with us today. What an absolute pleasure to meet you, and congratulations on a fabulous, fabulous career.
2: Thank you very much. Nice to speak to you.
1: You too. Bye. All the very best. Bye now. Bye.

0: 21st Century from the album 8. I hope you enjoyed hearing John Ilsley's story. Perhaps there's an artist you'd like to hear from. Just send me a message through the website abreathoffreshair.com.au and let me know who you'd like me to find for you. It'd be my pleasure to get them onto the show. Meantime, if you could do me a favour and subscribe to the podcast, I'd be really grateful. Take care of yourself, won't you, until we meet again. I'll look forward to being back in your company same time next week. Bye now. Because it's a beautiful
1: day. You've been listening to A Breath of Fresh Air with Sandy Kay. Beautiful day. Oh, baby, any day that you're gone away. It's a beautiful day.
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6: 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My name is Aaron. 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
13: Hello, I'm Lewis Donaldson. The federal opposition says the government isn't doing enough to stop the return of former ISIS brides and their children. Another group is expected to arrive next week after reportedly departing Syria's Al-Roj camp last night. It's not known if the woman will face charges upon their arrival. Three out of four brides who returned earlier this month were charged with historic crimes against humanity-related offences. Opposition leader Angus Taylor says the coalition's position hasn't changed.
14: The government should be doing everything in its power to prevent these people from coming because they turned their back on our country to support a terrorist organisation, one that has been guilty of extraordinary atrocities, including on Australians.
13: Public consultations are now open for the second action plan, which aims to end violence against women and children. It will cover the final 5 years of the national plan, as Minister for Social Services Tanya Plibersek explains to the ABC.
15: We see new threats like tech-facilitated abuse, stalking apps and tools on phones, the non-consensual sharing of intimate images. There's a whole new frontier of abuse and it's driven a lot by what's happening online. So we need to evolve what we're doing, and that's what the second action plan is all about, to make sure that we're getting it right.
13: Public school students in the ACT can expect further disruptions due to teachers' strike action. The Australian Education Union ACT branch has held a two-hour stop work strike this morning and is planning a full day of industrial action next month. The public school teachers and staff say they need more resourcing and aren't happy about the negotiations on a new enterprise agreement with the ACT government. One Nation leader Pauline Hanson has been caught on camera insulting a female journalist. The incident occurred at a press conference in Adelaide after Ms Hanson unveiled her party's gas policy yesterday. Her media advisor told a journalist who attempted to ask a final question to shut up. It was then Senator Hanson who could be heard saying the insulting comment. Meantime, Ms Hanson says the party's gas policy is designed to extract greater returns for Australian taxpayers from the resource. She is proposing the Commonwealth acquires a 30% tax equity stake in new gas ventures. Volunteer turtle trackers in Queensland are celebrating another successful turtle nesting season. With more details, Shannon Kirkwood.
7: Moreton Bay is home to six of the world's seven species of marine turtles. The City of Moreton Bay says in the 6 months to April, volunteers identified a total of 26 loggerhead turtle nests on Bribey Island. The data has been released ahead of tomorrow's World Turtle Day. The Council says it's implemented a number of measures to protect marine turtles during the breeding season. Rising sand temperatures are making more of the state's nesting beaches warmer, which is creating a feminisation of turtle populations. The region offers lower temperatures compared to the far north. The council says that is encouraging more male hatchlings, which will strengthen marine turtles' abilities to breed in the future.
13: Turning to sport now, Richmond players have been asked to treat tonight's Dreamtime at the G Clash like a final. The side sits last on the AFL ladder and this week released an injury list featuring 18 players. And in the NRL, the Bulldogs will welcome back Jacob Carraz for tonight's clash against the Melbourne Storm. The Bulldogs are experiencing their worst losing streak since the 2022 season. Both sides are without key playmakers due to origin duties.
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1: Well, Minions, it's Sunday night in Southwest Sydney, which means it's time for an all-new episode of Into the Void. My name is Aaron. I'll be taking you all the way through to midnight.
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2: Hello, I'm Peter Hislop. The Indigenous Australians Minister says the diphtheria outbreak, mainly affecting the top end, is of national concern. Health Minister Mark Butler is holding discussions with other impacted jurisdictions after the government provided $7.2 million to respond to the outbreak. Indigenous Australians Minister Malandiri McCarthy says it's important to respond quickly.
3: Growing concern, national concern of diphtheria. And what we are seeing in terms of the Northern Territory, Western Australia, parts of Queensland and the top of South Australia is of national concern. No one is immune from this. We must make sure that we work as a country.
2: An Australian man has died in Peru after falling from an embankment while walking the Inca Trail to Machu Picchu. The man was walking in a group of tourists before he tripped and fell through a damaged barrier. It's understood he fell up to 400 metres in difficult-to-access terrain. Australians deported from Israel say they'll be meeting with lawyers before returning from Turkey. With more details, Shannon Kirkwood.
4: Australians who were among the hundreds of pro-Palestinian activists detained in Israel will be heading home in the coming days. Israel confirmed the group was being deported to Turkey. Israel's National Security Minister, Itamar Ben-Gvir, has come under criticism for taunting the detainees, who were on the global Samud flotilla and set sail from Turkey last Thursday. 430 people from more than 40 countries were on board. The flotilla's Australian delegation says the Australians will be undergoing examinations at a hospital and will hold discussions with lawyers before they return to Australia.
2: Queensland Premier David Crisafulli says he found out about an AFP investigation into Olympics Minister Tim Mander through the media yesterday. Minister Mander has denied wrongdoing after being referred to the Australian Federal Police for criminal investigation over allegations he falsely enrolled to vote at a staffer's house. David Crisafulli says he has accepted the minister's decision to step aside.
5: Mr. Mander has assured me that he's complied at all times. He then referred himself, as you know, and now that matter's been referred to the AFP, and they are entitled to be able to do that investigation.
2: A warning, this next story contains the name of a First Nations person who has died. The auntie of a little girl who was allegedly murdered outside of a town camp in Alice Springs has criticised the Prime Minister following his visit to meet with the family. On Wednesday, Anthony Albanese laid flowers in memory of Kumanjay little baby. The girl's auntie, Senator Jacinta Nampanjipa-Price, has questioned the timing of the visit.
6: It just disgusts me that suddenly you drag grieving people out of sorry business, because sorry business, the town camp in which the sorry business was taking place, was on the other side of town. And you drag them back to the town camp where my niece disappeared, for a photo opportunity to pretend like you care.
2: And two major diseases facing koala populations will be addressed with new research supported by the federal government. $3 million is being invested into the Port Stephens Koala Hospital to fund a project focusing on two major koala diseases, chlamydia and koala retrovirus. The research aims to support how these diseases are found, treated and monitored, bringing together clinicians and researchers from New South Wales and Queensland. And Kalyn Ponga says he's confident in his abilities after being selected over Reece Walsh for the coveted Maroons number one jersey. Ponga's performance for Newcastle prompted coach Billy Slater to make the selection, saying he's in his career sweet spot. Game one of State of Origin kicks off next Wednesday.
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0: It's all here right in the heart of Bankstown. 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
9: 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Let's look after those who look after us.
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2: Hello, I'm Peter Hislop. Opposition leader Angus Taylor says the actions of Israel's National Security Minister Itamar Ben-Gvir were completely unacceptable after video emerged of him taunting Australian activists. The minister was filmed after the activists were intercepted aboard a flotilla attempting to cross a military blockade to Gaza with aid supplies. 11 Australians who were on board have now arrived in Turkey following their release from Israeli detention. Tasmanian public sector unions have criticised the state's budget, which details sweeping cuts across most government departments, as the health department is asked to find $700 million in savings. The Tasmanian branch of the Australian Nursing

0: and Midwifery Federation says the state government has not prioritised safe staffing ratios, fair wages and safe workplaces for nurses and midwives. Secretary Emily Shepherd told the ABC hospitals are chronically understaffed.
1: This is a health system that is already under enormous strain. It's under-resourced and understaffed.
0: Housing and social service groups are urging the federal government to quickly progress its housing tax reforms. Lewis Donaldson reports.
2: ACOS, Everybody's Home, Better Renting and National Shelter say the long overdue changes to negative gearing and the capital gains discount will make a difference in the housing market and level the playing field. They say it will remove the unfair tax breaks which give investors an advantage over Australians who just want a home to live in. CEO of National Shelter Jackson Hills says claims these changes will increase rent prices are often overstated and risk distracting from the real structural issues in the housing system. The government is seeking to push its tax reform package through Parliament before the July winter break.
0: Cuban nationals living in the United States have called former President Raúl Castro a criminal and said it's about time he was indicted. The US Secretary of State Marco Rubio says Cuba poses a national security threat as the Trump administration pushes for regime change. Yesterday, Cuba's 94-year-old former president was charged with murder. These Cuban Americans told the BBC it's a step towards justice.
3: It's very important for Cuba and for America too.
4: It's very impacting for Cuba because is the direction of the law against a criminal.
0: The National Film and Sound Archive will tonight host a festival providing a platform for deaf creators and actors in the film industry. Sign on Screen is both a festival and study about the representation of sign languages in cinema, television and digital screens. The program will show Australian short films from a wide range of deaf filmmakers. Organiser Sharon Cleary told National Radio News the SDH subtitles provided are more accurate and descriptive.
5: The SDH version has kind of descriptions in the way you would expect perhaps some audio descriptions to be done for people who have sight issues. You know, that's one of the things. But also, I mean, this festival is bringing together filmmakers from out the nation to come together and have those conversations.
0: And One Nation MP Barnaby Joyce has apologised to a journalist who was told to shut up and then insulted by Senator Pauline Hanson yesterday. At a press conference in Adelaide, the journalist could be heard asking questions following One Nation's gas policy announcement before a media advisor jumped in with the comment. Barnaby Joyce told Sky News it was a high-pressure moment.
6: Just don't know the backstory on it, and whatever it is, I'm not really interested in it, to be quite frank. I don't know, maybe that's part of the colour of it. You know, the one thing you can say about One Nation, they're never boring.
0: And the AFL has come under fire after scheduling a match last night at Launceston Stadium while heavy construction works were underway. The Hawthorn win over Adelaide was the second lowest attended game of the season.
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8: 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Some people like the old songs. 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
13: A reminder that school speed zones are now in operation. 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
16: School zones. 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
5: Some people like the old songs. 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
2: Hello, I'm Lewis Donaldson. An Australian man who died falling from the Inca Trail to Machu Picchu is being remembered as having a passion for teaching and travelling. Sergeant Matthew Payton joined Victoria Police in 2009 and became an instructor in 2017. The Police Association of Victoria says staff and members have been left shocked and saddened by his death. He was 52. An Aboriginal Health Organisation executive says the federal government should have acted faster on the diphtheria outbreak in the Top End. More than 230 cases have been recorded, mostly in remote Indigenous communities, with about 60% of cases in the Northern Territory, with other infections in WA, South Australia and Queensland. Deputy CEO of the National Aboriginal Community Controlled Health Organisation, Dawn Casey, told the ABC there should have been a faster response.
3: We started with our Territory Government Community Control Health Services in Alice Springs in particular, started lobbying the government way back in early April. So the government's taken, you know, a number of weeks to respond, but they have responded in a

0: Prince of Wales.
1: The New South Wales state government has committed to a fertility control trial for brumbies in the Snowy Mountains. New data has shown population numbers are higher than expected, between 6,500 and 16,500. Animal Justice Party MP Emma Hurst has teamed up with the state Nationals to propose the use of a vaccine to reduce fertility. She says it's a humane way to control populations.
2: Fertility darts ensure that an animal becomes infertile. Now, this is a long-term solution. We know that in the US they've been using fertility darts for over a decade, and they have full control over the number of horses at any one point in time in similar terrain to Kosciuszko National Park.
1: The federal opposition says another group of women and children linked with Islamic State should not be permitted to return to Australia. It's understood the group of children are travelling to Damascus, where it's expected they'll board flights to Australia. Three out of four brides who returned earlier this month were charged with historic crimes against humanity-related offences. Opposition leader Angus Taylor says the coalition's position hasn't changed.
3: The government should be doing everything in its power to prevent these people from coming, because they turned their back on our country to support a terrorist organisation, one that has been guilty of extraordinary atrocities, including on Australians.
1: The federal government has announced a new 10-year investment plan for health and medical research. Peter Hislop has the details.
4: Over $500 million will be spent over the next 4 years to increase medical research through the Medical Research Future Fund. The federal government says it will allow grant funding to reach $1 billion a year by 2030 and 2031 to help improve health outcomes, encourage innovation, and deliver advanced treatments. The funding includes $210 million to address national research priorities, such as research into brain, low survival, and child and adolescent cancers.
1: And briefly, a Finder survey of 1,000 Australians has found 23% say they have been ripped off by a rideshare or taxi driver. And in AFL, Port Adelaide coach Josh Carr says there's not much else he can say to convince Zach Butters to stay. He's off contract at season's end and will play his 150th match when Power hosts Carlton at Adelaide Oval on Saturday. Butters is being chased by Victorian clubs, including the Western Bulldogs, Geelong and Hawthorn.
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0: 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The diversity of culture is rich and it's so good when we can all be a part of these different celebrations and join in together.
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2: Good afternoon, I'm Peter Hislop. The Prime Minister insists there are no tax change measures that are going to hurt inheritances as the federal government leaves the door open to tweaking discretionary trust tax reforms. It's reported the government is considering a reversal or amendments to its move to include discretionary testamentary trusts in its minimum 30% tax on discretionary trusts. Anthony Albanese says it's always been the plan to have consultation about the changes. The federal opposition leader has come under fire after Liberal Senator Jacinta Nambunjimba-Price appeared on a Conservative podcast agreeing with comments from the host who claimed hundreds of thousands of immigrants are flooding into the country. Senator Price has denied she agreed with the podcaster, saying her concerns are not about race. Angus Taylor says the Liberal Party needs to branch out to such platforms.
3: She didn't agree with the 700-word question.
4: Was it appropriate that she was on the podcast at all?
3: You know, we have to talk to all Australians, whether we agree with them or not.
2: A new review has found the Defence Department is not well placed to extend the life of submarines. Lewis Donaldson reports.
5: The Australian National Audit Office released the report into the life of type extension plan for the Navy's Collins-class submarines, which would get an extra decade of service before AUKUS nuclear submarines arrive. The existing submarines were built in the 1980s and were due to retire this year, but the plan changed after the Morrison government cancelled the $90 billion French submarine program before announcing AUKUS. The report found the upgrades would take submarines out of service and would leave a crucial capability gap and would risk delays.
2: The Trump administration says the likelihood of a peaceful agreement with Cuba is not high, with reports the US is pushing for regime change. This week, former President Raul Castro was indicted on murder charges dating back to the alleged killing of US nationals in 1996. It's a move being welcomed by Cuban Americans. Secretary of State Marco Rubio says Washington is waiting for a change of heart in negotiations with Cuba.
6: The president's preference is always

0: a negotiated agreement that's peaceful. That's always our preference. That remains our preference with Cuba. I'm just being honest with you. You know, the likelihood of that happening, given who we're dealing with right now, is not high. But if they have a change of heart, you know, we're here. And in the meantime, we'll keep doing what we need to do.
1: $14.6 million in federal funding has been committed for diabetes research in Victoria. The Australian Centre for Accelerating Diabetes Innovations says it's one of the biggest investments in research and will go towards reducing the impact on people, families, communities and health systems. The 10-year collaboration agreement will work towards the latest treatments and breakthroughs. The Long Walk NAM is underway in Melbourne today, an event bringing people together to stand in solidarity with Aboriginal and Torres Strait Islander communities. The Walk to the G is inspired by AFL great Michael Long's walk to Canberra in 2004. Yorta Yorta man, singer-songwriter and didgeridoo player Scott Darlow is one of the performers to take centre stage. And top-rating US talk show host Stephen Colbert has presented his final show.
2: No, we were lucky enough to be here for the last 11 years.
3: Yes.
2: All right, that was, you can't take this for granted.
1: The show has been critical of President Donald Trump in recent years. The axing was announced last year while parent company Paramount was seeking the Trump administration's approval for a media merger. To sport now and in the NRL, the Bulldogs will welcome back Jacob Carraz for tonight's clash against the Melbourne Storm. The Bulldogs are experiencing their worst losing streak since the 2022 season. Both sides are without key playmakers due to origin duties.
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3: Good afternoon, I'm Peter Hislop. Activists who were aboard the Global Samud Flotilla have alleged some participants were beaten and tortured by the Israel Defence Forces after the flotilla was intercepted. The boats were on course attempting to cross a military blockade into Gaza with aid. 11 Australians were on board. After being detained, they have arrived in Turkey. Zach Schofield is one activist. He claims the group was mistreated.
4: We received pretty rough treatment, but it was nothing compared to the treatment of people that came later. I have friends who were shocked with tasers, stun guns for extended periods of time just on entry to prison.
3: Tributes are flowing for an Australian man who died falling from a mountain walking to the Inca Trail to Machu Picchu. Matthew Payton was a Victoria Police sergeant and instructor and was 52 years old. In a statement, Mr. Payton's family said they are shattered by this loss, and family was one of the most important things to Matt, and he was dedicated to his wife of 31 years and three children. Victoria Police says Matt had a passion for teaching recruits and was due to start in a senior sergeant position next month. The federal government has launched a round of consultation to develop the second action plan against domestic violence. The Prime Minister has come under pressure this week amid calls for a royal commission into femicide. Social Services Minister Tanya Plibersek told the ABC there's still too much violence in society.
5: We've had some progress in reducing some types of violence, but we see new and emerging forms of violence and new and emerging threats all the time. So we need to continue to update what we're doing.
3: And if you or anyone you know needs support, call 1-800-RESPECT on 1-800-737 732. The federal opposition is calling on the government not to allow entry to another group of women and children linked with Islamic State. It's understood the group boarded a bus from a Syrian refugee camp to Damascus, where they will board a flight to Australia. National Senate leader Bridget McKenzie told Sky News the group may not be aware of previous arrests of women who arrived earlier this month.
6: I think there are, again, the same questions that need to be asked and answered. What is the government doing to ensure that Australians are protected? Have the communities that these women and almost adult children are going into aware of this risk?
3: A festival providing a platform for deaf and hard of hearing filmmakers gets underway tonight in Canberra. The National Film and Sound Archive says while there has been an increase in films with Auslan dialogue, many films about deafness are still not written by deaf creators. Organiser of the Sign on Screen event, Sharon Cleary, told National Radio News the festival hopes to inspire deaf people to pursue careers in film.
7: Well, this is definitely our hope. It is certainly about encouraging others to come forward, and in fact there was a lovely event that was part of the festival lead-up where children from deaf and hard of hearing families throughout Canberra gathered together and an intention to see if this inspired them, the possibility of making their own content.
3: And in NRL tonight, the Bulldogs face the Storm at Stadium Australia. And in AFL, it's Richmond against Essendon at the MCG, then Fremantle take on St Kilda in Perth. Rain on the way for inland Australia and the East Coast. The Weather Bureau's Angus Hines has the forecast.
8: In the future days, Sunday and early next week, this weather system will bring rain to many other areas. But on Saturday, it's high pressure and settled conditions in the west, high pressure in the Tasman, bringing mostly settled conditions through southeastern Australia and continued showers for the New South Wales coast.
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11: Sydney's weather.
12: Yes, good afternoon. Let's have a look at the weather for you. And we're currently sitting on 17 degrees here in the southwest of Sydney. And the forecast for the weekend is not looking too flash, actually. We've got temps around 21 degrees tomorrow. There's a very high chance of showers there. Again on Sunday, medium chance of showers, 21 degrees there. In fact, the rest of the week's not looking too flash either. Rain looks like right through till Thursday. Monday, temps around 21 degrees. There is a high chance of showers as well. Tuesday, 21 degrees. Showers Wednesday, 21 degrees and showers, and Thursday as well, 21 degrees, and there is a high chance of showers as well. So not looking too good for the coming week. Weekend also not looking too crash hot. Well, look at the traffic field. I've got nothing much to report on the traffic today, but I can tell you the M5 is absolutely chockers today again, as it is most Fridays, all the way from the city to the southwest of Sydney. Nothing else to report there. Hello, welcome along today, Friday the 22nd of May. Rob Kutry with you for your drive home till 7 today. We're bringing you great rock classics along with traffic, weather and news at the top of the hour. And of course, we'll give you Sydney's cheapest fuel here in the southwest. We'll also be looking at birthdays today and on this day in music. So let's get this show on the road. Welcome to Connect FM, where it is 6 minutes past the hour of 5. Here we go. Let's hit the button and bingo.
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15: 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Any old way you choose it, you still play it loud. Heavy decibels from a strumming guitar. Vibrations coming out from the floor.
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0: 16 after 5. Here's John English. 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

covering the areas of Bankstown right through to Auburn. Here's the Doobie Brothers. Take me in your arms and rock me. It is 21 after 5, currently sitting on 17 degrees here in the southwest of Sydney. Welcome to The Drive. It's Kimmy.

Paul McCartney there. Good night tonight. No, we're not going home just yet. Rob Cootrey in the driver's seat, driving you through till 7 this evening at 29 minutes past 5. We'll look at the traffic for you, and here's one in our own backyard at Reesby on the M5 motorway just past Queen Street. This has just occurred about 3 minutes ago, where there's a crash involving multiple vehicles there in very heavy traffic conditions. And that's the M5 motorway just past Queen Street. So crash involving multiple vehicles there in very heavy traffic going through there. If you're on the M5 as well, good luck with that. It is bumper to bumper.

0: as well from the city to Campbelltown and south. Rightio, it is bang on 5:30. We are currently sitting on 17 degrees here in the southwest of Sydney, and the weekend not looking too flash. In fact, the coming week's not looking too good. We've got showers forecast right through to Thursday of next week, but tomorrow we've got temps around 21 degrees and there is a very high chance of showers there, and again on Sunday. So your weekend's not looking real good there. Temps still around 21 degrees. There is a medium chance of showers, of course, but cloudy conditions will prevail there. Rightio, let's talk about the Trilogy Foundation. They generally come in here, and they will be coming in the next couple of weeks to talk about upcoming event at Padstow Bowling Club, and they will present in Christmas in July. Yeah, it's always a good function by the Trilogy Foundation of Bankstown, and they've got a two-course buffet-style Christmas dinner, which is quite good value for $60. All money raised goes to supporting the Trilogy Foundation of Canterbury Bankstown, and they've got the premier party band, the Cammies, there as well performing live. So that's on Saturday the 25th of July at 6 p.m. at the Padstow Bowling Club in 109 Iberia Street in Padstow, which is just around the corner from here, actually. So there you go. So if you're not or you've got nothing to do on Saturday the 25th of July, you might want to support the Trilogy Foundation of Canterbury Bankstown at the Padstow Bowling Club. This has been another Connect FM Community Connection. Here comes a group called Three Dog Night. Good track, this one, called Mama Told Me Not to Come. It is a drive. It's Connect FM.
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Great times, great music. We are on the good times right here on the Rock Classics every Monday and Friday from 5 right through till 7. Now, are you having a birthday today? If you are, many happy returns and happy birthday from Connect FM from us to you. You are sharing it with a few people in rock music, and we'll start off in 1924, would you believe, the French crooner Charles Aznavour. Yes, he had a big hit way back in the 70s, I think it was. I can't think of it right now, but he would have been celebrating a birthday today. Also sharing a birthday is a guy called Ronald Isley. He was a singer with a 60s outfit called the Isley Brothers, had many, many hits, including Twist and Shout. Leo Sayer, yes, born in 1958, UK singer, had many hits through the disco era and now calls Australia home. He resides in the Southern Highlands, I think, south of Sydney. Stan Lynch, the drummer with the band called Tom Petty and the Heartbreakers, yeah, had a lot of big hits way back in the day, born in 1955. You might know this one. Bernie Taupin, born in 1950. He was a UK lyricist and singer and also writer for songs for Elton John. So we might play you a track by Elton John and Bernie Taupin. What about this one? Philadelphia Freedom. It is 25 minutes to 6. We've got news at the top of the hour. We'll be straight back after this track with more birthdays. It is Connect FM. We are connecting your town with ours. Welcome to The Drive.

Elton John with a Philadelphia Freedom at 20 to 6. That was for the birthday boy, Bernie Taupin, born on this very day in 1950, who was also a singer in Elton John's band and a writer of many songs for Elton John, Philadelphia Freedom. Now, also sharing a birthday today is Ice House's Ivor Davies. Yes, he's a great singer and songwriter and vocalist with the band. And they are actually one of the biggest bands in Australia. I've seen them many, many times. In fact, they're got a concert coming up in September at the Opera House, and tickets are on sale next week, I believe, so they will sell out for sure. I'm hoping to go to that concert, so if you ever get a chance to see Ice House, go and see them. They are one fantastic band. So Ivor Davies was born in New South Wales, in fact, in Wauchope. Also sharing a birthday is a guy called Jimmy Lyon, the US guitarist with Eddie Money. They had the hit with Two Tickets to Paradise, another great track, born in 1955. And also having a birthday, not in rock music though, is Katie Price. She turns 48 today, the UK model and actress. Naomi Campbell, yes, she was born in 1970 on this very day, turns 56 today, UK model and actress as well, born in London. And Novak Djokovic, you might remember him, I'm sure you do, born on this very day in 1987, Serbian tennis player, winner of 24 Grand Slams, born in Belgrade in Serbia. And Aussie actor Gary Sweet, born on this very day in 1957. He was actually born in Melbourne. And a guy called Shuji Nakamura, he was the inventor of the blue LED light. He was an electronic engineer in the US, born on this very day in 1954. So I reckon we should play a track by Ice House. They had many, many hits, and I think we'll pick one out here. And the computer tells me we might be playing something like Electric Blue. And don't forget, we are streaming live on most apps, including iHeartRadio and at connectfm.au. Here's Ice House at 18 minutes to 6.

birthday boy, Ivor Davies, lead singer of the group Ice House, turned 71 today. Yes, born in Wauchope in northern New South Wales. Now, don't forget, Vivid started today and it goes right through to the 13th of June. That's Vivid Sydney, one of the world's leading festivals, transforms Sydney into a vibrant hub of creativity and community connection. There'll be pillars of light, music, great food, also showcasing what Sydney has to offer, from the Opera House to light walks across to Circular Quay, the Rocks, and through to Barangaroo. So come and share the fun. Vivid Sydney from today right through till the 13th of June. If you're going this weekend, take an umbrella with you. It doesn't look too crash hot. Looks like it's going to rain right through till next Thursday. There you go. Sorry about the bad news there. While I'm at it, let's see what station's sponsor Panini Diggers are up to. Yes, here's your local lowdown events happening at our station sponsor, and let's dive in and see what's going on there. They've got live music at the club and your sport for choice with live music every Friday, Saturday and Sunday. So visit the What's On Live Entertainment Guide at Panini Diggers and also save the date. There's a family fun night coming up on Friday the 5th of June from 5:30 p.m. There's free entry there. Bring the whole family along for an evening packed with fun, food and live music. 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And also on Friday the 19th of June is the community raffle in support of the Girl Guides. Always a good cause there. 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Panania Diggers, your local RSL with more. They are station sponsor. Here's a guy called Jerry Rafferty. Let's go down the line. 4 minutes to 6, we got news at the top of the hour at 6, it's The Drive. Welcome along.

Jerry Rafferty, right down the line at 7 minutes to six. Here's Joe Cocker. Are we feeling all right? It would have been Joe Cocker's birthday on Wednesday. Sadly left us a long time ago. It's Connect FM, connecting your town with ours.

Joe Cocker. He's feeling all right. Well, he was feeling all right. It is 3 minutes to six. We've got news at six in about 3 minutes. Here's Chuck Berry. They've got a great track called Big Boys. We'll be straight back straight after the news at six with more great rock classics. This is one of the last songs Chuck ever sung. Big Boys.

0: Chuck Berry with the big boy. Stand by for the news at 6. We'll come back straight after the news. We've got some great music to play you, including Free, David Bowie, T-Rex and a whole lot more. So keep it locked into a rock right here. And don't forget we are streaming live on most apps, including iHeartRadio and also at connectfm.au.
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4: Hello, I'm Peter Hislop. The Prime Minister says inheritances will not be affected by tax reforms as the government faces pressure not to rush the changes through Parliament. Venture capitalists say the proposal to remove the 50% capital gains tax discount would cause capital and talent to leave Australia and set up elsewhere, while others are calling for the exclusion of discretionary testamentary trusts in a new 30% tax. Anthony Albanese says the government will complete consultation.
5: There's no measures in there that are going to hurt inheritances. So we'll work through it. The legislation, we've said, will be introduced in the second half of the year on trusts. There'll be a consultation period about that.
4: The National Aboriginal Community Controlled Health Organisation says the federal government should have acted sooner to contain an outbreak of diphtheria in the Northern Territory and some other states. Health Minister Mark Butler today admitted something has gone wrong for the outbreak to occur, with reports of overcrowding and poor living conditions in remote Indigenous communities affected by the outbreak. Over 230 diphtheria cases have been recorded nationwide, with most cases in the Top End and other infections in WA, South Australia and Queensland. There are reports the federal government was not aware another group of Australian women and children connected with Islamic State were planning to return home. The group has boarded a bus to Damascus, where it's expected they'll attempt to fly to Australia. An advocacy group for parents, caregivers and children has echoed calls from a New South Wales state inquiry to overhaul the childcare funding model. The New South Wales parliamentary inquiry handed down 35 recommendations, which also criticised the role of developers in new childcare builds and found Australian childcare is of the most expensive services in the world. CEO of the Parenthood, Georgie Dent, told the ABC subsidies are making inequality worse.
6: It has created a situation where supply of early education and care is largely determined by parents' income. So if you live in a wealthier area, you are more likely to have services available than if you live in a lower income area. So we have inequitable access because of the childcare subsidy.
4: The South Australian branch of the Australian Medical Association is calling for the introduction of a minimum riding age of 16 for e-bikes. The association is also calling for a lowering of the speed limit in shared path areas and limiting the power wattage so bikes can't be driven faster than 25 kilometres per hour. They're all measures being considered either by Queensland or New South Wales state governments. The SA government has planned to review existing legislation. Volunteer turtle trackers in Queensland are celebrating another successful turtle nesting season. Shannon Kirkwood reports.
7: Moreton Bay is home to six of the world's seven species of marine turtles. The city of Moreton Bay says in the 6 months to April, volunteers identified a total of 26 loggerhead turtle nests on Bribey Island. The data has been released ahead of tomorrow's World Turtle Day. The council says it's implemented a number of measures to protect marine turtles during the breeding season. Rising sand temperatures are making more of the state's nesting beaches warmer, which is creating a feminisation of turtle populations. The region offers lower temperatures compared to the far north. The council says that is encouraging more male hatchlings, which will strengthen marine turtles' abilities to breed in the future.
4: And Kaelin Ponga says he is confident in his abilities after being selected over Rhys Walsh for the coveted number one Maroons jersey. Ponga's performance for Newcastle prompted coach Billy Slater to make the decision, saying he's in his career sweet spot.
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11: Sydney's weather.
0: Yes, we'll look at the weather for you. We are currently sitting on 17 degrees here in Padstow, and the forecast for the coming week's not looking too good. Now, we're looking at temps around 21 degrees tomorrow and a high chance of showers. Again, on Sunday, 21, medium chance of showers there. Monday, we're looking at temps around 21 degrees as well. High chance of showers there. Tuesday, showers, 21 degrees. Wednesday, showers, 21 degrees. And Thursday of next week, high chance of showers as well, 21 degrees. So not looking too good up till next Thursday of next week. Now, look at the traffic for you. If you're going through the northern beaches, Manly Pittwater Road at Carlton Street, there is a crash involving a car and a motorcyclist. He's hit the deck there, and traffic is affected in both directions. Penrith, Castlereagh Road at Carine Avenue, another crash involving a car there, and all directions of traffic are affected there as well. M5 is moving not too badly, still pretty hectic today from the city to the southwest. West of Sydney. There's not a week goes by when there's a motorcyclist knocked down. Honestly, every week I see one or two here on Mondays or Fridays. So please take care on the roads if you're a motorcyclist. Yeah, they tend to overdo it a bit. But anyway, that's what it is. 6 minutes past the hour of six. Welcome to The Drive. It's Connect FM. Rob Kutry driving you through today till seven. We've got some great music to play you. Also, we'll look at Sydney's cheapest fuel, which is generally out here in the southwest of Sydney. Is there any cheap fuel? We'll have a look for you. Rightio, we'll be straight back straight after this.
12: The rock classics. What makes a great classic rock song? Is it the massive drums? Maybe it's an epic bass line. Is it a great guitar riff?

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2: Here's Peter Gabriel. He's got a little bit of steam. It is 7 minutes past the hour of 6. Welcome to The Drive. 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

0: Peter Gabriel there. He's letting off a bit of steam at 12 minutes past the hour of 6. Now, let's see what we can save you at the Bowser, eh? Let's have a look at the fuel check. If you're in the areas of Padstow to Revesby and you're looking for E10, I can tell you the cheapest fuel around here is at the Metro service station on Milperra Road at Revesby, and they're selling that E10 fuel for $173.9. That's followed by the BP at the River Road in Revesby. It's gone up to $187 there. That's quite expensive, but the Metro service station at Revesby West on Milperra Road is $173.9, and the Metro at Milperra on Beaconsfield Street, always a good servo there. I do fill up there as well, at $173.9 as well, and it goes up to $187.9, and what else we got? That's it, $189.9 at the BP servo in Revesby on the corner of Milperra and River Roads. But if you're looking for E10, the cheapest I can find you, we always try to save you some dollars at the Bowser, is $173.9. And that's also at the Metro at Milperra on Beaconsfield Street, and also the Metro service station on Milperra Road, $173.9. 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We're going to come straight back, straight after this.
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0: Here's the Doors. I love her madly. It's 16 minutes past the hour of 6. Welcome to the drive. It's Connect FM.

You are having a fantastic rock classic. Swag on, I'm right here for you. Coming your way, here's a rock classic. Here's a group called Led Zeppelin. They got the good times and the bad times. It is 19 after 6. It's The Drive. It's Connect FM.

Led Zeppelin with a rock classic, Good Times, Bad Times. I've still got that original album since the day it came out many, many moons ago. Yeah, some great tracks on that. Okay, it is 22 minutes past the hour of 6. Now, if you're a woman aged between 50 and 74, having a breast screen is the best way to find breast cancer early. Now, there are more than 250 locations across New South Wales where you can get screened. An appointment only takes around 20 minutes and could save your life. For further information and search, go to the New South Wales Government's website, Breast Cancer New South Wales, for a location near you. This has been another Connect FM community connection. Here's a group called The Go-Go's. Our lips are sealed. I don't think so.

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Frankie Goes to Hollywood. Just relax. It is right on 6:30 here at Connect FM. If you just tuned in, welcome to The Drive. Rob Kutry driving you through till 7 tonight. And don't forget, from 7 right through till 9, Tony will be here with Blast from the Past. If you like the 50s and 60s, tune in.

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Now, let's see what's happening tomorrow at the station. It's All Music Saturday commencing from 11 a.m. and we kick off from 11 a.m. with John Deering. He's always got a great show here called The Country Mix with John Deering. So if you like country stuff, we'll tune in from 11 till 12. Then from 12 till 2, we have John Grover with Soundtracked. Another great show here. We do have many, many great shows at Connect FM, so you might want to tell your friends about the station. And don't forget, we're also on demand. 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Find the on-demand link for the program that you like and hit the link beside it, and you can play that as many times as you want. If you're into Aussie music, you might want to tune in to Russell Walsh. Always a good listen to that one. All Aussie music from 2 till 4. Then we've got Album Unpacked with Jules. All the album tracks that's just been released, Jules will preview those for you. And George will hit the chair from 6 till 9 with the rock of the 80s and 90s. And I'll come in tomorrow night from 9 till 12 with Sydney's Best Rock and Roll Party, the Rock and Roll Jukebox Classics, all the 50s, 60s and 70s. We'll be playing them for you right here at Connect FM. Now, we do get media reports from the council here, Canterbury-Bankstown Council, that is. And one was just sent to me earlier on. And it's about a builder who has been hit with a $30,000 fine issued by the City of Canterbury-Bankstown and convicted by a court after concrete runoff caused water pollution. Failing to contain or properly clean up material from a building site can have a detrimental impact on our local waterways and surrounding environments. So in March's Get the Site Right campaign, 41 site inspections were undertaken and a total of $97,000 in fines were issued by council for non-compliance. There you go. Stop it or cop it. This has been another Connect FM Community Connection. Now, are you bored at home? What about your other half? If he's at home doing nothing, he might want to listen to this. We've got a men's shed not far away from here. In fact, we've got two of them. How would you like to share your skills with other men learning to do woodwork, metalwork, paint, or even gardening skills? You can join the Bankstown Men's Shed, and new members are always welcome there. Now, the Men's Shed can be located at 110 Rod Street in Berong, and that's right next door to the bowling club there. And they're open on Mondays, Tuesdays, and Wednesdays from 8:30 a.m. till 2:30 p.m. You can call them on 9738-1147. Now, that number again is 9738-1147, or you can go to the East Hills Med Shed, which is just 5 minutes from here. They're at the corner of Henry Lawson Drive and the River Road. Now, the shed is open on Mondays and Tuesdays from 9 a.m. till 3 p.m., and you can contact Brian. He's a good bloke. He's been here before on 0487-700-808. That number again is 0487-700-808. Rightio, here comes a guy called David Bowie. He's going to take you back to 1984. It is 27 minutes to 7. It's Connect FM.

David Bowie took you back to 1984. We are currently sitting on 17 degrees, temps around 21 degrees tomorrow, and a high chance of showers. Here's T-Rex with Mark Bolan. They got the Jeepster. 24 minutes to the hour of 7 o'clock. It's Connect FM.

0: back to the 70s. Mark Bolan and T-Rex with Jeepster 20 to 7. 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Now, also, this coming Sunday, for the kids, they've got jumping castles and a few other activities out there. So if you've got nothing planned, you might want to take the kids down there. And on Sunday, the 31st of May, there's a arts and craft festival there as well. Now, they've got weekly promotions during the week, and they include Trivia Mondays from 7 p.m. There's bingo Mondays and Fridays from 1:30 p.m. Also got weekly raffles, which are pretty good down there as well. And you can watch the latest sports at Kelso's Sports Bar. 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
0: Well, let's go to the Rock Diary and see what happened on this very day, being the 22nd of May. We'll go back to 1958. This might interest Tony, who's coming in very soon with his 50s and 60s. Now, it was on this day that Jerry Lee Lewis arrives in London to begin his first UK tour with his new bride, 14-year-old third cousin Myra. Now, the public shock over his marriage marks the start of controversy over in the UK, leading to his British tour being cancelled after just 3 of the 37 scheduled performances. We'll take you to 1964. The Beatles score their second US number one album with The Beatles. And we'll take you to 1971 also, the Rolling Stones' Sticky Fingers album. They start a four-week run at number one in the US charts. And in 1980, U2 start a 23-day tour in London. 1997, Radiohead play the first of two sold-out concerts in Barcelona in Spain. That's it from the Rock Diary. We'll be back again on Monday for more on birthdays and information, what's happened in music. Radio, we'll be straight back, straight after this, with a group called Santana. Then we'll follow it up with Leo Sayer.
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Santana there. I'll be waiting at 13 minutes to 7. We'll go to the traffic for you. And this has just occurred about 2 minutes ago. If you're going through Liverpool, Hume Highway, just past Elizabeth Drive, there's a crash involving multiple vehicles there. Southbound traffic is affected. Menai, New Illawarra Road at Barry Road. The traffic lights are flashing yellow there and all directions of traffic are affected there. That's it for the traffic at the moment. We are currently sitting on 16 degrees here in Padstow and temps around 21 degrees tomorrow and a very high chance of showers forecast again on Sunday. There is a medium chance of showers there, 21 degrees. In fact, there's rain forecast right through to Thursday of next week, so not looking too good there. Monday, looking at temps around 21 degrees, showery there. Tuesday, 21 showers. Wednesday, partly cloudy, high chance of showers, 21. And Thursday of next week, there is rain forecast as well, 21 degrees. That's it for the traffic and weather. And I believe it was Leo Sayer's birthday yesterday. He turned 78. So let's play a track for Leo Sayer, who now calls Australia home. I believe he resides in the Southern Highlands of Sydney. Here comes How Much Love.

0: Birthday boy, Leo Sayer, who turned 78 yesterday. How much love at 9:07. Now, like what you hear on Connect FM? 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

Eagles there with a new kid in town. Stand by now for Blast from the Past with Tony. He'll kick it through to line. I'll take it out with Viola Wills. Going to get along without you. You're a bit late, mate. Catch you tomorrow night for the Rock and Roll Jukebox. Have a good night, everybody.

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0: shoes.
1: Well, Bob, yes, Bobby Pedrick Jr., all 13 years of age, I believe, back when he recorded that one. Welcome to the Blast from the Past program, and let me just see if I can get a little bit more volume into this. That's a bit better. Yeah, White Bucks and Saddle Shoes, welcome to the Blast from the Past program, Friday evening, of course, and it's, just a little bit past seven, and we're here until nine with the sounds of the 50s and the 60s. Many thanks to Robert E. Bob for the previous 2 hours. Wouldn't have been able to find our way here if it wasn't for Bob's traffic news. We never know where we may have finished up. We need to listen to Bob. Bobby Pedrick Jr., White Bucks and Saddle Shoes, as I say, about 13 years of age when he recorded that back in 1958. He then had to wait another 21 years for another hit when he had a song called Sad Eyes into the charts under the name of Robert John. So he dropped the Pedrick Jr., Robert John Sad Eyes. He died in February last year at the age of 79. Whatever you want to call him, Bobby Pedrick Jr. Or Robert John. Before that, we had the Beatles with Twist and Shout. Twist and Shout, it was originally written and recorded by a group called the Top Notes. And then, of course, the Isley Brothers, or Isley Brothers, whichever you want to call them, they got hold of it and reworked it and put it out. They recorded it and they put it out, and a lot of other people copied it over the years. But, of course, as did the Beatles, and Twist and Shout, we had I'm a Believer. That was the Monkees. That was the second start of that. I don't know what happened in there anyhow. That was the second, the Monkees with I'm a Believer. That was written by Neil Diamond, of all people. We had New Orleans from U.S. Bonds, Gary U.S. Bonds, backed up by the Church Street Five with his big hit, New Orleans. That was his first, New Orleans. That was his first hit. We had Joey D and the Starlighters with the Peppermint Twist. That was from the year of 1961, from the Peppermint Lounge in New York, I think it was, the group there. When they broke up, some of the Starlighters went on and formed the Young Rascals, or the Rascals, if you like, and Joey D, he joined up with Frankie Valli's brother, a fellow by the name of Bobby Valli, there you go, and they formed the group themselves there. And the Fats Anton Domino, the man who had 8 children, all their names all started with A, Fats Anton Domino and his version of Jambalaya, of course, first written and first recorded by Hank Williams back in 1952. And of all the songs that Hank Williams wrote, and there was plenty of them, millions of them, that one was the most recorded by so many various different artists over the years, Jambalaya. Fats Anton Domino passed away in 2017 at the age of 89, did Fats. He was married to the same woman for, I think it was 61 years, something like that, so a little bit different than a lot of the other rock and rollers. All right, this is the Blast from the Past, as we mentioned, to 100.9 Connect FM, and let's not mess around and get straight back into another six in a row.

0: she walks in. Yeah, if you're in Korea, say hello for me. Frenchie is her name.
1: Yeah, wow. Born Samuel Mendoza, I think it was, something like that. Vic Dana, a dancer originally. He was advised by Sammy Davis Jr. He said, time for male dancers is just about over. Get yourself to Hollywood and to LA and start singing, which he did, and had some great hits. Vic Dana there from 1964, and Frenchie. Before that, we had The Mountain of Love. That was written and first recorded by Harold Dorman. It was his only hit into the top 40, actual Harold Dorman. I think I read somewhere that he at one stage was driving a tourist bus around the Universal Studios, just saying, oh, over here's this and over here's that. But I'm pretty sure it was him. Might not have been, don't know. The Rays Game of Silhouettes, that came, pardon me, from 1957, and a big hit of theirs in 57. It was dragged out by Hermit's Hermits in about 1965. They had a bit of a hit with it. And in 1990, Cliff Richard also recorded it for an album. There was probably a few other people that recorded it along the ways as well. And then a song that was written by couple of brothers, Bob and Dick Shulman, something along those lines, and they worked for Walt Disney. Walt Disney hired them to write a lot of the songs for his movies, his cartoon type movies, and they won quite a few awards for Mary Poppins. Did Oscars? Did the Shulman brothers, Dick and Bob? They wrote that one for Annette Tall Paul. It was said that Annette and Paul Anka were a bit of an item there at one stage, and Tall Paul was written about Paul Anka, to which Paul Anka said, I'm not tall, so it couldn't have been me. Pretty obvious. And Tommy Sands gave us The Old Oaken Bucket. That was based on a poem written way, way back in the 1800s by a fellow by the name of Samuel Woodworth, The Old Oaken Bucket. I think that was recorded near the end of his recording career, Tommy Sands. He had moved and was working in Vegas under the mafia, and didn't get a lot of time off to do anything much at all. And of course, I don't think the old father-in-law Frank Sinatra gave him much of a help neither. But he finally got out of Vegas and moved to Hawaii, where I think he still lives, Tommy Sands. And we opened up, what a rocker that was, Dixabilly. That was the great Laverne Baker, Chicago-born R&B star who died in 1997 at the age of 67. She had diabetes. Actually, she'd had her legs amputated because of diabetes. Did Laverne Baker. We had her there with Dixabilly. And she was inducted into the Rock and Roll Hall of Fame in 1991. While she was a R&B type singer, she was very, very instrumental in the early years of rock and roll. Actually toured here in Australia along with Bill Haley and Freddie Bell, and one of those, or probably the earliest rock and roll tour of Americans back in those days, brought here by Lee Gordon. All right, we're going to take a couple of messages right now. We're going to come back. We just spoke of Frank Sinatra, a song that Frank Sinatra recorded twice, once in 56 and the other time in 66. The first was on Capitol label, the second was for an album on his Reprise label. It was also used in a movie, and you'll probably guess what it was now, and it was also used as a title for a TV series. So we'll take a couple of messages here on Connect FM, and we'll come back with Cranky Frankie.
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Ogni bella rosa assomiglia a te.

Here we are, CCR on the Blast from the Past program. Cletus Clearwater Revival on Down on the Corner. One side of a double-sided hit for them, the flip being The Fortunate Son. We had the Avalon Stomp. That came from the Denver Men, the group that also backed Digger Reveal, of course, the Avalon Stomp. I can just imagine them all stomping around the Avalon Surf Club after the stomp. I don't think I've ever been to the Avalon Surf Club. Came out in 1963, that one, the Denver Men and Avalon Stomp, a good sort of a rocker, a stomper, if you like. Now, a guy before that, I don't know if too many of you will remember him, Australian act, Jerry J. Wadler and Teresa Bella. He wrote that himself. Jerry J. Wadler was from, and I'm going on memory here, Western Australia, and I'm pretty sure Lonnie Lee brought him over from Western Australia. He performed here. He used to come out with a big flash sort of a cane and a cape, looking very dapper. And Jerry J. Wadler, he recorded four sides, three of them he wrote himself, and that was about it. He didn't have too many more in the way of hits, but I'm told that he had pretty bad eyesight, and I don't know, the cane that he used wasn't a white cane, but it was a pretty fast sort of one with a black head on it. But they used to play tricks on him, like one of the shows they were doing, the act that was on before him had to leave the microphone on a stool that was in the middle of the stage, and he had to come along and get it, and they took the mic away and put a banana there, and Jerry J. Wilder came and picked up the banana and started singing. But they used to play terrible tricks. Well, they didn't just play them on Jerry J. Wilder. They were always playing them on everyone. But Jerry J. Wilder, a good of a memory there, Teresa Bella. And actually, he recorded that one as Jerry Wilder, and the other two tracks that he put out on the single were as Jerry J. Wilder. But the real name was Loris Pitari. Here we go. Shame on You, Miss Johnson. That came from, talking of Lonnie Lee, that came from Lonnie Lee himself. That was a cover of a hit that was first recorded by Bobby Freeman. We had Pretty Girls Everywhere. That was Cold Joy. That was out of his Songs That Rock the Stadium album, Cold Joy and Pretty Girls Everywhere, and a cover of the Eugene Church hit of around the same era. We opened up with Married with Children, the track that used to bring the series in, Frank Sinatra and Love and Marriage. And as I mentioned, he recorded that first in 1955 and then re-recorded it for a reprise album on his own reprise album in 1965, same song, Love and Marriage. Okay, I hope you had a bit of a mixture of that bracket, wasn't it? Okay, let's go in with another one. Let's see what we can find in here. Just doing it again. Gotta happen soon. Won't take long.

0: There we are. Trying to answer something here at the same time. That was No Show Jones, George Jones there in the Love Boat. Remember Johnny Paycheck had that hit in the 80s with Take This Job and Shove It? Well, that was Johnny Paycheck in the background doing the background vocals with George Jones. And the Love Bug came out in 65, that one. We had the Newcastle Twist before that from Lord Rockingham's 11. Led up by a fellow by the name of Harry Robinson, and they were a studio group. We also did all the backing on a TV show for you, all you English people listening, for the UK TV show Oh Boy. They were the backing group on that. But as I say, led up by Harry Robinson, and the Newcastle Twist by Lord Rockingham's 11, or his XI, if you like. Wanda Jackson was in there with the Fuji Mama. She was the first woman of rockabilly and rock and roll, as they used to call the first lady of rockabilly. And that was Wanda Jackson. She retired back in 2021. She's still alive. Her husband passed away there. She was married to the same guy right through, but he passed away a couple of years before that. And still around, but retired from working in 2021. At some ungodly age. So maybe some of us should do that. Fujiyama, we had Little Town Flirt. That was written by, co-written by Del Shannon and Maren McKenzie. And, of course, that was Del Shannon and Little Town Flirt. We had the fellow who did a lot of the arranging, of course, early arranging for Duane Eddy and also for Nancy Sinatra. That was Lee Hazelwood and the Girls of Paris. We opened up. Anybody get that one? That was a fella called Adam, and Princess. Not his husband. No, Adam. But Adam arrived here in Australia on a merchant seaboat, if I remember rightly, and I went to try out on the on TV show on 6 o'clock Rock with Johnny O'Keefe, and Adam Faith was pretty popular around those times. So Johnny, who was always great to give somebody a name, called him Adam. Adam, in fact, was Ian B. McLeod, which we often saw working the clubs, Ian B. McLeod and his show. And he was a great fan of Carl Perkins. Of course, Ian B. McLeod had his own recording studios up the mountains. Last time I spoke to Ian, he was moving up to Queensland somewhere, and I haven't really heard much about him since, but he had his own recording studios and his own record label, did Adam. All right, we'll be back. Just reminder too, you can be a sponsor here on Connect FM, or the Blast in the Past program, or Connect any program here on Connect FM if you like, or a station sponsor right through. Just on just give us a call on 977-6673. Let me get that right. No. 9773-6670. That'd be more like it. 9773-6670 to become a sponsor here on the on Connect FM, or the Blast in the Past show, or any other program here. You could also sponsor my other program if you wish. The Speed Sport Talk program here on Thursday nights. But give the lovely Julianne a call on 9773-6670 and talk about sponsorships. And we've got another couple of new sponsors joined us during the week. So, we're filling up with sponsors here at Connect FM 100.9 with quite a few, and very, very effective, and very, very affordable too. And if you hear all the sponsorships that we do play for different companies, they are all produced in-house, so we do a very good job of them as well. We've got a good team that do our sponsorships. So 9773-6670. Let's go right now with another six in a row. It will happen soon. Nope.
1: Let me tell you a story about a boll weevil. Now, some of you may not know, but a boll weevil is an insect, and it's found mostly where cotton grows. But where they come from, nobody really knows. But this is the way the story goes. And the farmer said to the boll weevil, say, I see you on the square. The boll weevil said to the farmer, say, yep, my whole darn family's here.

I'm a lightning bug. And he said, hey, I'd like to make a trade with you. Because you see, if I was a lightning bug, I said, I'd search the whole night through. Just searching for home. I'd have me plenty of homes. Then the boll weevil called the farmer and said, you better sell your old machines, because when I'm through,

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And a brave called Yellow Sun scalped my little boy. So I stole you to get even for what he'd done. Though you're a full-blooded Indian, son, I love you as much as my own little feller that's dead. And son, Nova Lee is your sister. And that's why I've always said,

0: Here we go, from a 1907 song, Red Wing. Of course, that was the Rockin' Red Wing by Sammy Masters. Sammy Masters had a lot of rockabilly stuff. He had his own rockabilly type TV show in LA. He also spent quite a bit of time behind the scenes in the music industry as well. Sammy Masters there and the Rockin' Red Wing. I'll Save the Last Dance for You. That was Demeter Joe answering the Drifters, Save the Last Dance for Me. She also had another answer song called I'll Be There, where she answered Stand By Me. Benny King, of course, had the hit with Stand By Me. He was also the lead singer in Save the Last Dance for Me. So she answered Benny King twice, Demeter Joe. And she, great voice, but she also worked as a comedian on the, I think it was the Red Fox TV show over in the States. She used to be in a lot of the skits and so forth in that particular show. Demeter Joe, great voice. We had Rex Allen, Son Don't Go Near the Indians. Rex Allen was a Western movie actor as well as a bit of a singer. He was in that, I'm trying to think of the TV show he was in, I think it was called Frontier Doctor. He also narrated a lot of the Disney type films, different things where they needed a narrator. He had the great voice for narrating. Died in 1999 at the age of 78, did Rex Allison, and Don't Go Near the Indians. Who had the answer song to that?
1: Jeb
0: Woolley, that's right, yeah.
1: Ben Calder.
0: Yeah, as Ben Calder, yeah. Don't go near the Indians, because she's got the coldest nose in Alaska. Yeah, don't go near the Eskimos, that was it. Yeah, that's right. Okay, before that, the Deltones and Get a Little Dirt on Your Hands. That was the great voice of the late Noel. Well, there's not too many of the original Deltones left, of course, but that was the voice of Noel Weiderberg, who got killed in a car accident just before that hit the top of the charts. Get a Little Dirt on Your Hands from the Dillies, Deltones. Freddie and the Dreamers and Do the Freddie. Did you ever see them Do the Freddie? Had legs sticking out in all directions and arms sticking out in directions, and the band used to be behind him. They used to stick their

0: legs out and all sort of keeping stiff and stick them out to the side. He was quite mad, was Freddie and the Dreamers, Freddie Garrity, I think his name was. I remember seeing them at the Sydney Stadium, and he's part of his act. He used to just jump off the stage and into the crowd. It was before crowd surfing came along. He used to just jump out, just go, wow, like that, made a funny voice and jump. I wasn't sitting in the front, of course, couldn't afford that, but I don't know where he landed when he came down. But Freddie and the Dreamers, one of the English groups of the 60s. And we opened up with the Beau Reeval song. It was Brooke Benton, of course, it was originally recorded and released in 1929 by a fella by the name of Charlie Patton, I think it was. And the Beau Weevil song. I think it was called the Beau Weevil Blues or something like that back in 1929. We're going to take another couple of messages, and we're going to come back with Tennessee Ernie Ford and a song about a bit of a clothing sort of a trend that was around back in about 1957, I think it was. Didn't really catch on, but he had a song about it, Tennessee Ernie Ford. So we're going to hear that straight after these messages. If they ever want to talk to me. It's doing it again. I don't know why it wants to do this every Friday night. Yeah, we'll get there eventually. Never mind. Wait for it. Just talk amongst yourselves. We'll be there soon.
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There we are, Harold Jenkins. Thought he had a few rockabilly tracks out as Harold Jenkins, and you can't call myself Harold Jenkins. People won't remember it. So he went to Map of America and picked his name out, and he called himself Conway Twitty, of course. Conway from a place in Arkansas. Conway, town in Arkansas, and Twitty from Twitty in Texas. And there we had him with the old Danny boy, Conway Twitty. Joe Jones before that one, a Tisket a Tasket, his version of that one. It's a nursery rhyme from way, way back. And in 1938 was a hit for Ella Fitzgerald. A good version of it from Joe Jones, a Tisket a Tasket. We had Johnny O'Keefe, You Hit the Wrong Note, Billy Goat. That was, his first hit, really, first hit recording, You Hit the Wrong Note, Billy Goat, backed with I'm Still Alive. It was to tell kids not to play chicken in their cars, might remember. And then some brain surgeon at Festival Records decided to put his second record out with Am I Blue and Love Letters in the Sand. Didn't do a damn thing, and why would it? After all those rockers that I can put in all that air. Am I Blue? Yeah, you ought to hear it. Never mind. We had the Brothers Four in there with Frog. The Brothers Four, they weren't related. They were four fraternity brothers from Washington University. And over the years, there were quite an amount of brothers, of the Brothers Four. There was about two dozen Brothers Four, I think, over the years. Some of them stayed in show business as producers and recorders. But, the Brothers Four and Frog. We had Bus Stop. No, I'll tell you what we had before that. We had Tennessee Ernie Ford with Ivy League, because when we first opened that bracket with Ivy League, he couldn't get to the place quick enough. Tennessee Ernie Ford, he rushed through it, so we dragged him back. Said, okay, Tennessee. Let's go with it properly. So we got it right, and it was all about a fashion thing at the time, you might remember. Had all little stripes and little hats with a belt in the back, and I think I had an Ivy League hat. That's about as far as I went. So we had Tennessee Ernie Ford with Ivy League, and we also had in there the Hollies. Took their name, they were formed in Manchester, 1962, they took their name from their hero, Buddy Holly, spelled it different, H-O-L-L-I-E-S, but that was Bus Stop. Okay, we've got a couple of tracks to go, so we'll get into that, and then we'll head on out. Here we go. Well, I think we will. It'll happen. It's all right. Talk amongst yourselves. We'll be right. Have a little bit of a problem again with the... anything's to happen.

0: Bit of silence, please, there. Cozy Coal. Topsy Part 2, Cozy Coal, taking us out from the Blast from the Past program tonight. Before that, we had Johnny Weston and the Ballad of Paladin from the TV show Have Gun, Will Travel. His real name, he was born in 1934, 91 at the moment, is Johnny Weston. His real name was Westhoven, and West Lund, I'm sorry. And called himself Johnny Weston, dropped the Lund, and was born in North Eastern, so he's Western. He's born in North Eastern Massachusetts, and grew up in Northside, Massachusetts. So, yeah, had the all points of the calendar. There we go. There we go now with Topsy Part 2. Thanks for joining us tonight on the Blast from the Past program. And
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0: And we'll see you next week. 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
1: Well, Minions, it's Sunday night in Southwest Sydney, which means it's time for an all-new episode of Into the Void. My name is Aaron. I'll be taking you all the way through to midnight.
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1: 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You have to remember 5 things that are good.
2: 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Okay, I remember. 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Kids alive, do the 5. I win!
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0: 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Happy birthday to each and every one of you, wherever you're listening or you're watching the 100.9 FM. Yeah, may God bless you with your birthdays and may God will add more special days. 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

0: 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I think ole message le to all the people who are affiliated with Sale Aumua. 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
3: Good morning, I'm David Cameron. A Queensland man has been charged after an anti-terrorism investigation for allegedly encouraging acts of violence online. A search warrant was executed in Bowenville, northwest of Toowoomba yesterday. It's alleged a 48-year-old man used an encrypted social media platform to encourage acts of violence against political institutions here and overseas. He's been charged with one count of using a carriage service to menace, harass or cause offence, which carries a maximum penalty of 5 years in jail. He's expected to appear before Warwick Magistrates Court today. An investigation is underway after three people died following a head-on crash in Sydney's south this morning. Police say two vehicles collided on Rocky Point Road at Sanssouci around 12:30. They say a white Audi sedan collided with a Camry which landed on its roof. The male driver of the Audi died at the scene, as did both occupants of the Camry. A crime scene has been established and traffic is being diverted. The World Health Organization has raised its risk assessment for the Ebola outbreak in the Democratic Republic of the Congo to very high, although it says the global risk remains low. Scientists at Oxford University are working to develop a vaccine for the rare strain of Ebola at the centre of the current outbreak in Central Africa. It's based on the same technology used in the COVID pandemic. Here's the BBC's James Gallagher.
4: Scientists at the University of Oxford say they have made an experimental vaccine which they're testing, and that the Serum Institute of India is lined up to mass produce it. This new vaccine has been developed in the same way the Oxford team made their COVID vaccine. It uses a highly adjustable technology that can be tweaked to match different diseases. During the pandemic, it was loaded with the genetic code from the COVID virus. This time, it's been prepared with code from the Bundibugyo species of Ebola.
3: Almost 50 years on from tragedy, a regional community will today remember the lives lost when a vehicle carrying people to a school fete was swept away in floodwaters. Lewis Donaldson has the details.
5: The Billabong Creek tragedy of 1969 resulted in the loss of three lives, deeply affecting the New South Wales town of Parkes and exposing the need for organised emergency response capability. On that day, a local shopkeeper who overheard police calling for help on the radio rushed to the scene in his tinny, where he helped to save the lives of seven people. The event prompted the creation of the Parkes Rescue Squad. Today, New South Wales SES are gathering to officially open the town's new SES unit headquarters nearly six decades on.
3: Sport, and in the NRL, Canterbury Bankstown has won its first game in six matches, defeating the Melbourne Storm 30 points to 20 in Sydney. Bulldogs coach Cameron Seraldo says injuries at the start of the season have pulled the team together.
6: We've had a few injuries over this opening period, but that's created opportunities for AJ Jones, Jack and Jed Britton, and we're really, really proud of those guys that are coming in and debuting, coming through our pathway system, and big part of our future.
3: And today's A-League Men's Soccer Grand Final will be the first played in New Zealand. Auckland FC hosts Sydney FC. The home side finished the season third on the table, beating Melbourne City and Adelaide on the road to today's title match.
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Yeah, welcome to Showish Motor, Sydney's number one motoring program, made by and made for the motorists and all of us. Driving the show today is Mick Massey and me, Andrew Willoughby, and over the next 2 hours we'll bring you the latest motoring news and information from around the world, the latest police info and cop this, on this day in motoring and upcoming motoring events in what's around the bend. And throughout the program we'll have a liberal sprinkling of the best driving rock and roll in the air. It's going to be a big morning, because we're going to kickstart this baby with a bit of the vapors, because they're turning Japanese.

0: Yeah, get that going first thing in the morning. Good morning to you, Michael.
1: Good morning, Andrew, and good morning to all of our listeners. And
0: listener.
1: Well, no, we've got two because Steve's away again.
0: Steve is on assignment once again.
1: Yeah, his answer to the global financial problems
0: is to run away.
1: To Sofala.
0: Oh, yeah, that's right.
1: Gold
0: yeah.
1: digging. He's a gold digger, you know that.
0: Yeah. Well, that's what he said. Yeah.
1: That's right.
0: Lucy said anyway.
1: His pockets are deep.
0: Yeah, so he's away again on his family weekend out there, but he'll be back next week. But in the meantime, thank you for coming in, filling in.
1: Oh, thanks again for having me.
0: Mm. And another, been a pretty crappy week weather-wise. They've been saying, oh, rain. It hasn't been a lot. But when it did, it was pretty ordinary.
1: Well, Tuesday and Wednesday was good, and then it came back with a vengeance.
0: Yeah. Anyway, it is what it is. You can't change it.
1: We went to Vivid last night.
0: Oh, did you? Oh, okay, yeah. It was the kickoff of Vivid, yeah.
1: Didn't last long.
0: No?
1: No, it was cold and wet.
0: Yeah. It was pretty miserable.
1: Took all the right gear, but
0: Still.
1: Nah.
0: Oh, okay. Yeah, I've never been. You know, I think it's one of those things, because so many other people go, it's a bit crowded, blah, blah, blah, blah, blah, and I think, oh, I just can't be asked. I'm just too old to care.
1: Yeah, I love these events, but I really had to be conned into going.
0: Yeah,
1: I did like it when I was there, but I was glad to get home.
0: Yeah, right, yeah. Always nice to be back in the home.
1: Turn the footy on and...
0: Turn the heater on, turn the footy on, get a beer out of the fridge.
1: Watch the last 10 minutes of the... But anyhow, it's a car show. We don't want to talk about
0: that. No, that's right. Speaking of car shows, of course, the Hot Rod Show is on out at Rose Hill Racecourse and has already kicked off at 9 o'clock this morning.
1: Fantastic.
0: So I'll be heading there after this because it goes till 6 o'clock tonight.
1: It's only on today.
0: Only on today, yeah. Normally, yes. It used to be Saturday and Sunday, but now for this year it's only just today. So we'll see what happens next year, if it happens at all.
1: Well, there's a rumour. We're falling on hard times.
0: By 11 o'clock, if I haven't heard a rumour, I start one. It's not 11 o'clock yet. But well,
1: no, that's not fair. Rumours are only about Steve. Nobody else.
0: No, that's right. Anyway, we've still got motoring news and information. We've got the police cop this. We've got what's around the bend, upcoming events. We've got all the usual stuff, plus some driving rock and roll.
1: Yes, and I've got a response to my little assignment.
0: Oh, yes. We'll talk about that a bit later on.
1: Yes.
0: One from a couple of weeks ago, so it was good. We'll start off with a bit of news. BYD. BYD have come out and they've said that the peak of the EV boom may have already been behind us. Chief Operating Officer for BYD Australia, Stephen Collins, that's what he said.
1: Mate, they're everywhere.
0: They're everywhere, but he said it might have peaked.
1: You think so?
0: Well, that's what he's on. Don't look at me. Especially BYD, because they've been going leaps and bounds. He says, I'll tell you what I've seen. He says, what we see was that in March there was a big uplift. Our mix went from 50-50 plug-in hybrids to EVs to 70% EVs and 30% plug-in. He said, during March, absolutely. He says, April it started to come off, and that mix came off, and then the huge spike was coming off, and I would say it's pretty much back to normal.
1: Yeah, right.
0: So that was in, you know, those first couple of months of the year, and now he reckons it's pulled back. And maybe that is a good litmus test, because they've just been going gangbusters with their sales. So maybe, you know, that's a good measure of what's happening broadly in the market. I don't know.
1: I was in a conversation with somebody yesterday, and he said he just recently took his EV to Melbourne back.
0: Was it on the train or? Back of a semi?
1: I should have asked him how long it took him to get there. But, but he said that when he got back, he did a comparison on the energy costs versus what the fuel costs would have been if it was an ICE vehicle, and he said they were pretty much comparable.
0: Oh, really?
1: Yeah, so I don't know whether he was just having a crack or...
0: Mm.
1: Yeah, I don't know, but when I see him next week, I'm going to really... Or see if I can get some more information about that, but you'd like to think that would be totally incorrect. But this article about BYDs, they say that it's all happened as the prices of petrol and diesel spiked, EVs went up.
0: Mm.
1: Even though it's not normalised yet.
0: Maybe, because it's still sort of ongoing. Well, there's still trailing off.
1: Well,
0: but having said that, I mean, they said that EV sales have gone up, and they have.
1: Yeah.
0: But also the interest in EV sales went up like 600%. That doesn't necessarily turn into sales, though.
1: Yeah.
0: People just might be going and, tire kicking and that.
1: Yeah, but I suppose...
0: But at least they're going to have a look now.
1: Yeah, but as the... politicians are not talking about the fuel crisis anymore.
0: No, it's talking about that other. It's come off the boil, yeah.
1: It's come off the boil, and maybe people aren't worried about fuel anymore. We're going back to normal.
0: Well, have you seen a problem getting fuel?
1: No, not at all.
0: But I never did.
1: No, not at all. I didn't either.
0: No. Yeah. I think our country cousins apparently did, but. Yeah.
1: Annoyed me about the prices, you know, a little bit like bank interest rates.
0: But a lot of it's out of the control here.
1: Yeah.
0: Well, the price of oil is out of our control.
1: Yes.
0: What price they stick on it and how quickly they do it is probably, but anyway, it's anything. That seems to go up, goes up, you know, with about, you know, in 2 microseconds and then it takes a week to come down.
1: Yeah, amazing that, isn't it? But I'm not surprised about this, but you know, as I said, I've seen so many BYDs out there on the road right now.
0: Yeah, yeah, yeah, yeah. But see, they sell ICE vehicles as well too, so they've got them all. They've got it all covered, haven't they?
1: And they're big, and they look good, and you know.
2: Mm.
1: But there was an interesting article. I know we digress in NRMA's road magazine that they send out. Yep. Yeah, and they were talking about paint finishes.
0: Oh yeah,
1: yeah, and they were talking about how they're adding water into the paint now to thin it out to reduce their environmental footprint. Yeah, because otherwise, if you're using
0: is it an environmental footprint or is it just being a scab trying to save some
1: cash? Well, you know, then it goes on to talk about how easily they are to scratch and road chips and
0: nowadays, all that
1: sort of stuff, as opposed to, you know, the previous paint jobs we used to get with using
0: but that was 2-pack too, wasn't it? You know, not like the old enamel days, isn't it?
1: Sure, but it's an interesting article. Mm. I'm sure there's a lot of listeners out there that are members of the Help Company. Good morning to you, Steve Drabbit.
0: Oh, okay.
1: And, I digress.
0: Yeah, but it's interesting, isn't it? And then sales of cars. I was talking to Ian Luff the other day. He rang up, I was having a chat, and he's up in Queensland now, and he's just bought himself an MG.
1: Right.
0: And apparently pulled up somewhere, and someone made some comment, you know.
1: Uh-huh.
0: Not a disparaging comment, but a bit snooty, you know. Again, we talked about brand snobbery and all the rest of them. And I think as far as the Chinese cars are concerned, that's diminishing. You know, like as it did in the 60s with Toyota and, you know, Japanese cars and Nissan, and in the 80s with, you know, the Korean cars. And I think it's starting to diminish because there's so many of them around.
1: Yeah,
0: and they're proving such a good point, you know.
1: Yeah.
0: And the guy said something, some woman said something about, oh, it's made in China.
1: Yeah.
0: And quite rightly, Ian said, yes, but who makes it?
1: Yeah.
0: She goes, Chinese people. He goes, no, who makes it? Yeah. Robots.
1: Yeah, robots, yeah.
0: You know, they work 24/7.
1: Yeah, yeah, yeah.
0: No tea breaks, coffee breaks, toilet breaks. And, you know, she's like, they're consistent.
1: That's a great point, isn't it?
0: I hadn't thought of it that way before. Yeah. And you go, yeah, you're right. The robots make it. They make it exactly the same every time, you know?
1: Yeah.
0: And I know that they have their quality control process as well, but you think, what's wrong with that?
1: Yeah.
0: And, you know, a lot of cars are now made in all over the place. You know, the cars that you buy here, you know, like where Ford Rangers, where they make Thailand or something. And so there's cars made all over the place. So the brand snobbery, you know, there's probably a lot less reason for it nowadays than there was, say, 10 years ago.
1: I'm with you there. Mm. Yeah, I'm just thinking about that right now.
0: Yeah.
1: The old brain's tick, tick, tick, and I'm thinking, wow, you're exactly right. There's some manufacturing warehouse somewhere around the world that's just making...
0: Just knocking them out.
1: Just knocking them out.
0: Yeah.
1: Yeah, wish they'd knock out some new Holdens and...
0: Well, I'll get to that in a minute, actually, yeah. But yeah, and I think a lot on the back of that Chinese stuff, the Chinese car makers going nuts, is that Stellantis, you know, they own Jeep and Land Rover. Well, they own Jeep and Renault and all this sort of stuff.
1: Yep.
0: And they've moved in. Now they're signing up a partnership with Jag Land Rover. They're trying, you know, explore areas of synergies. So whether they can overlap a lot of their technology, all the development and all the rest of it, because that's what they've got to do now. That's what's happening now. A lot of these big brands are pulling back on some of the models they make. They're cuddling up with each other. You know, former rivals are now working together to try and save some money and whatever to combat the rise of the Chinese market.
1: Well, I'm really not surprised about that, and I suppose it comes back to these robots. Is it just a simple programming thing that they put in, they say, you know, because they look very similar, don't they, these vehicles sometimes?
0: Oh, well, yeah, but you could say that about it also. It's a you know, you go back to the 20s and 30s.
1: Yeah.
0: Every car looked, you know, in the 20s, every car looked the same.
1: Yeah.
0: Basically,
1: yeah.
0: Didn't they? You know, it's very hard to tell the difference between Ford, Chev, Buicks, you know, and all the rest of it back in those days. And I suppose it's similar now. A lot of cars look very samey, and a lot to do with, you know, performance, you know, aerodynamic performance and all the rest of it. So there's probably not a lot they can do around the edges to make sure that it doesn't interfere with their coefficient of drag and all that sort of stuff.
1: You're right there. I got this book, The Making of the Monaro.
0: You know? Oh, okay.
1: And this book's come out from the States, and it's actually modelled off a Camaro.
0: Oh, okay, back in the day,
1: the two-door, the HQs and things like that. And then it's a fantastic book, but you're exactly right. They're modelled off other vehicles, and they look very similar.
0: Mm.
1: But, I mean, I sometimes, you know, again, I go back to the BYD and I look at that LVD.
0: LDV.
1: Yeah, and I look at them and I sometimes get confused between the two of them.
0: Mm.
1: And then even with the Ford Ranger and the Toyota.
0: The Hilux and all the other ones, they all look the same to me.
1: Yeah, that's right. Sometimes when they're heading towards you, you're thinking, is that a Ranger? Is that a Hilux? It's not until you get close that you realise, okay.
0: Yeah, so these guys are getting into bed together. Stellantis, you know, like I said, they own a whole pile of different companies. So they posted a $37 billion with a B dollar loss last year.
1: Wow.
0: They got 14 brands under the Jeep, Peugeot, Maserati, whole pile of things. And Jag Land Rover hasn't been too far off that same sort of thing. So probably makes sense. Get together, try and, you know, pool
1: that's
0: their resources.
1: Mm.
0: Oh, that's a ridiculous amount of money, you know.
1: Hey.
0: How else do they do it? That's the only way they're going to stay in competition, I suppose, is get together. And also they've got tie-ups with Dongfeng. This is Stellantis, you know. They've got Peugeot being built in China.
1: Right.
0: Again, it's the only way around it, you know. So amazing, isn't it?
1: Yeah, it certainly is.
0: The only way to go, yeah.
1: Steve's got a lot of panning to do out there at Sofala, mate. Hey, jeez.
0: That's right.
1: Keep that pan going, mate.
0: All right, how about we have a little break and we'll come back with a bit more motoring news after the Romantics.

0: Yeah.
1: Hey.
0: That got me. Yeah. Got to be on your toes. It finishes quick.
1: Yeah, it does. Great song.
0: Yeah, it is. Yeah. A bit more motoring news. Dodge Ram. The Dodge Ram 1500, the 2027 Dodge Ram 1500 Rumblebee. Not Bumblebee, but Rumblebee. You know, there's the Bumblebee,
1: yeah,
0: the Camaro thing, but this is the Rumblebee.
1: Oh, that's an appropriate name.
0: Yeah. So they've got a new V8. This is the whole new series. There's four different models. All right. And they've got the, it's a 1500, 6.2 litre supercharged V8.
1: Wow.
0: You've got the top of the range one, the SRT Ute, and that's the most powerful V8 ever installed in a production pickup. Under the bonnet, you've got 6.2 litre Hemi V8 punching out nearly 600 kilowatts, you know, 800 horsepower, something like that, and 922 newton metres of torque, nearly 1,000 newton metres of torque.
1: Be great in a straight line. Well, I hate to go around the corner.
0: Yeah, it goes 0 to 60 in 3.4 seconds. Stupid big truck. What do you want that for? What the hell? What's the point? You know, like, yeah, you know, it's not a sports car, so you can go very fast in it and you get into trouble very quick in it too, I suspect.
1: It's big.
0: You know, okay, you want a lot of torque to be able to tow things, sure, but why do you want 800 horsepower? It's a waste of time. It's a toss. That's all it is. It's a big tossy ute. That's big yellow and black. That's why it's called the Rumblebee, you know? Well, and then you got the other ones, the poverty pack ones, a 5.7 litre V8 only makes 300 kilowatts.
1: Oh, dear. Oh, dear.
0: You know, it's just all about, look at me. And we sort of said before, how many times you see one with, you know, bits and pieces hanging off the back and a bit of paint here and there, because it's a tradie vehicle. They use it for, you know, for an actual purpose. You never see that.
1: No,
0: they're all glossy and shiny and driving around with nothing in them, because it's all just a tossmobile. And it costs you, you know, a couple hundred grand or whatever they are, the fortune.
1: Yeah, yeah. I've been out in the field for the last 2 weeks here and there, and I'll pull up at a set of lights or whatever and see one beside me. I never see anything hanging out of the back.
0: No.
1: I don't think it is a tradies tool, but
0: no.
1: But they look impressive. I get your point. You know, it's a ute, you know. I love a
0: ute.
1: It's
0: a big truck.
1: But I don't think
0: you can't, and these things are bigger than your stupid Hiluxes.
1: Yeah, they are. They're
0: that.
1: Huge. They're so, absolutely, you know, huge.
0: Nowhere to park it, or it's a pain in the neck.
1: Yeah, I pull up beside it in my Ranger, and I feel small.
0: Yeah, and this they're just frustrated truck drivers, surely, you know. But then you got, you know, 800 horsepower under the bonnet. You get you into all sorts of trouble in something like as big as that, and it won't handle like a car.
1: No.
0: I mean, you know, but. No. If you want people to look at you and go, look at that tosser, get one of these. Well, now, they're coming to the US at the end of this year, early next year, but they are saying that they'll probably come out here. You know, they go down to Walkinshaw's down in Melbourne there and they get converted. That'll add another 50 grand to it or something.
1: Because I tell you, Don, my neighbour, he's
0: Big
1: son,
0: Don.
1: Big Don. Yeah, if you're listening,
0: we're
1: Don,
0: coming around to have a barbecue, weren't they? Yeah.
1: His son-in-law bought the last of the V8. That's what he said. It was the last of the V8.
0: Last of the V8.
1: Yeah. So is this one coming to Australia?
0: Apparently.
1: Yeah, apparently. Yeah.
0: Well, that's what they're hinting that down the track it will.
1: Yeah.
0: So it'll come out next year for them, but it'll probably take a bit longer if it comes here. But but like I said, the relationship's already there now with Walkinshaw's down in Victoria to bring these things out and convert them. So I can't imagine why it wouldn't, but you just go.
1: I almost needed a stepladder to get into it, but it was not. It was nice inside and all the rest of it.
0: Yeah, that's all well and good. But again, just demonstrating that it's not made for working.
1: No,
0: it's not a work ute. It's a toss ute.
1: Yeah, and I did look under the bonnet, and it was great to see a 350 Chev.
0: I
1: just thought, wow, this is great. Mm. Yeah, so I reckon I could work on it.
0: Well, I don't know. You know, like in the old days, a big truck like that, and you had your V8 in there, and you had plenty of working room.
1: Yeah.
0: But nowadays, especially if it's a 6.2 and it's a supercharged, it's got all the hoses and bits and bobs everywhere, it's probably going to be chock-a-block under the bonnet like a normal car.
1: Yeah, that's right, yeah. But anyway. Did you put the picture up on the...
0: What do I put? No, not that one. I put a few photos up, and I'll talk about some of them, but not that one. Yeah,
1: terrible colour.
0: But, yeah, just a big Dodge Ram that's yellow and black. Like a Rumblebee instead of a Bumblebee.
1: Yeah.
0: LDV, got a recall, another day, another recall. The LDV Delivery 9, this is the van. So obviously not an electric one because it's a fuel risk.
1: Right.
0: apparently there's a potential for a fuel leak which of course could lead to the thing, you know, loss of power, blah, blah, blah, and potential, you know, catching fire, I suppose.
1: Urgent recall.
0: An urgent recall, yeah. So it affects nearly 8,500 vehicles. So they've sold a few between 2019 and 2023.
1: Yeah.
0: Good luck to them. I suppose if, you know, a fuel leak on these is probably your least of your problems if it's an LDV. How rude.
1: What was the one? The other one? The BYD burn in your driveway?
0: It burns in your driveway, yeah, that's so right.
1: What's the LDV?
0: Oh, I don't know. We haven't come
1: Leave
0: up
1: Leave it in your driveway.
0: Yeah. Now, you touched on it before about bringing manufacturing back here. Apparently, Anthony Albanese, our Prime Minister, said the other day there's no reason why we can't make electric vehicles back here in Australia. Or at least make the components, the parts, batteries and all that sort of stuff. And you go, mate, the boat's sailed, mate.
1: Yeah.
0: That's gone. How much money has the government put into saving, you know, Ford, Holden, blah, blah, blah? And what they do, they turn around and said, yeah, thanks for sticking up your ass. And they've gone, you know. So I think, yeah, the days of anything like that here. And that the wheel company, you know, we mentioned it the other day. Quite a reasonable sized company. They're making carbon fibre wheels and bits and pieces for Ferraris and all sorts of stuff. Gone broke. Just the other week.
1: Mate,
0: so nothing's working here.
1: Mate, don't, you know, seriously, what you

0: right.
1: Yeah, well.
0: Yeah. Well, so we're not making anything here. The closest we come is, like we said, is Walkinshaw's down there in Melbourne, that they bring these things in, and you know, that's the Toyota, the Silverados, the Rams, all that sort of stuff, and they make the right-hand drive. That's the closest we come.
1: We shut down Toyota, we shut down Mitsubishi, we shut down Ford, we shut down Holden. Everybody said manufacturing and trades and all the rest of it. No, no, no. And now what? Not even, would it be 10 years later, and now what's he talking about? I think he's just
0: talking. Yeah, that's what he said. Yeah, we'll bring it back. Yeah,
1: oh, Mr. Peabody's having a crack. Don't worry about him. He ain't doing nothing.
0: That's what I say.
1: You need somebody serious in there.
0: Notionally, that's a wonderful thing, you know, but the reality is, too late, gone, end of story. Apparently, Nissan, there's a company down south, Nissan Casting Australia. They still make bits and pieces.
1: Fantastic.
0: Die-cast, you know, aluminium parts. It's down in Dandenong.
1: Yeah.
0: So, I mean, they've been there for 44 years, so good on them. I mean, that's one thing that's hanging in there, but, yeah, otherwise, it's bugger all here.
1: All of those support manufacturers that were, you know, supporting the industry and all the rest of it, all gone.
0: Yeah, that's right, yeah. Gone. It's all the subsidy, So who brings in the raw fuel, the raw metal and, you know, machines, you know, all that sort of stuff. Anyway. Yeah, because you think about it, if you wanted to make up a parts, you know, company just to make some parts for Chinese or something, all the technology you'd have to get involved with, and the machines and the computers and robots and whatever, just to be competitive, and you're probably still not competitive, you know.
1: Mate, at least you can write off the first $20,000. You idiot.
0: Anyway, so AMG, Mercedes-Benz AMG GT. They've just come out and they've said they're going to have 860 kilowatts. 860, that's 1,000 horsepower.
1: What's that? 0 to 100 in 1 second? What's that?
0: Well, again, you know, it's getting to that point now that, the only thing stopping them getting any quicker is being able to get the thing moving, getting the traction to the ground in that time, you know. It's in a four-door. It's a four-door GT. It's going to be launched at the end of this year. And they said it looks like it'll come here. It's not just petrol powered. It's going to have a 4 litre V8 plus, electric. You know,
1: I mean, don't
0: get 860 horsepower and 2,000. Get this, 2,000 newton meters of torque.
1: Mate, don't give me
0: that'll outpull that stupid Dodge Ram.
1: I would love to get into a car and
0: how ridiculous is that? Yeah,
1: but where can you do it?
0: Oh, nowhere. But it's not the point. Got to have it though. Where can you do 0 to 100 in 2.1 seconds? In your driveway. But 0 to 100, 2.1, 0 to 200, 200 kilometres an hour in 6 seconds, and a half seconds.
1: Wow.
0: And then it tops out at 300.
1: Love it. Yeah. I've got to have one, but I don't know when I'm going to drive it. But
0: hey. You know, it's just unbelievable, isn't it?
1: Out on the Nullarbor or something like that. Do you reckon it'd run out of battery before I get it's 50-50, isn't it?
0: Yeah, like I think so, yeah. So, but, yeah, what a hell of a thing.
1: Yeah.
0: And they look like, you know, it'll be over 400 grand, but it's only money.
1: Yeah. I reckon when Steve comes back.
0: But a good-looking thing.
1: Yeah, when Steve comes back with all of his gold that he's panned, he might be able to buy one for me and you.
0: Yeah, well, at least a 1/32nd scale.
1: But it is very sleek, isn't it?
0: I mean, it looks a really cool thing.
1: What is it with everybody the Chev was yellow and what's this one? Tennis ball green?
0: It's a bit like that, isn't it? It stands out.
1: Yeah, it looks good. Yeah. It looks like a Celica, actually. The old Celica.
0: Oh, with the longer nose and that,
1: But, yeah, it looks hot.
0: Yeah.
1: Hey, did you post that one?
0: No.
1: No?
0: I've got other ones I've posted. Actually, I posted two BMWs.
1: Lovely.
0: I'll get to them.
1: Yeah.
0: One more quick thing before we go to a break. The Chinese vacuum cleaner brand, we did mention these guys once before, called Dream with an E on the end. All right, now they'll be making electronics and appliances.
1: Uh-huh.
0: Now they're going to step into the car world, like Xiaomi did, you know, who used to make watches and stuff.
1: Yeah.
0: Now they're making cars. So these guys are doing the same thing. And they reckon they'll launch a car in Australia within the next 12 to 18 months.
1: Another one.
0: Another one, yeah. Another Chinese company. But how do these guys remember Apple car? 10 years or something they were working on getting a car, and they end up giving up.
1: Yeah.
0: These guys, we're making hair dryers and bloody vacuum cleaners. Yeah, we'll go and make cars, and it happens.
1: Oh well,
0: within 2 years it happened. Oh well, several years, you know.
1: Sounds like they're going to do it. They've got a big ace up their sleeves. They say, "What's this? It currently sells a range of robotic and stick." Oh,
0: it's making vacuum cleaners, mate.
1: But that's what
0: we'll go off and make cars. But they do it. You know, they make the decision and they go and do it. Apple couldn't do it. These guys can. I'm real on them.

0: And they're going to launch a family of electric cars, not just like, okay, here's one and away we go. They're going to have a whole range of them.
1: Yeah.
0: You know, and they've got a concept car that they've put out, and you've got the photo over there. Looks like every other, you know, like a Ferrari or something.
1: Yeah, it does.
0: It's a very, very that sort of style thing. It's a concept car, and it puts out 1,400 kilowatts. 1,400 kilowatts.
1: That's huge.
0: You know, that's heading towards 2,000 horsepower.
1: but they're
0: not going to be selling a lot of those, I suspect. But, you know, if they're making all these other models just for normal people.
1: But it sounds like robots are the way to go, right? One day you're manufacturing stick vacuum cleaners.
0: And then you're putting cars together. 2,000 horsepower motor cars. It's unreal, isn't
1: it? Oh, yeah. That's
0: it. So, I mean, yeah, good luck to them. And they're not sure how they're going to do it. They might be hooking up with other brands. Like, as far as dealership networks and all that sort of stuff. And they're even talking about, you know, maybe someone like Harvey Norman might be selling them. You know, that sort of thing.
1: Well, last night again, we're walking down Pitt Street Mall, and there's that dealership in the middle of the Genesis. You know?
0: Oh, okay, yeah.
1: Looks fantastic. Yeah. So you talk about Harvey Norman. Well, there you go. Could be. That's the model.
0: But they don't have a dealership, a traditional dealership with a workshop, and all that sort of stuff. It'll just be someone like that.
1: Yeah.
0: That's amazing, isn't it?
1: That's
0: a different way of going.
1: All right, you better play a song, mate. Calm us down.
0: Yeah, that's right. Slow us back down and bring us back down to earth. Yeah. All right. How about a bit of Get Her Alive?
1: Rockets, yes, please.
0: You spin me right round, baby.

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3: We certainly do.
2: Yeah, I mean, the other thing too is, you know, they are, it's very cheap to advertise on there on the station here, very cheap. And then what you do, but you're broadcasting to your customers.
3: Yep.
2: Because it's,
3: yep.
2: it's specific, it's local, it's yep. local in life, yeah.
3: So. Yeah, it certainly is.
2: Well worth the effort. A bit more motoring news. Subaru. Now, you know, just about every week now, we've been, for some time, we've been coming up, all the companies, you know, a couple of years ago, they said, right, they're all going EV only by, you know, 2025, 2030, whatever it might be.
3: Yep.
2: And then all these companies now going, oh, well, we're not quite rushing into that just yet. Subaru's another one now. They've just pulled back now, pulled back on all their, you know, EV only vehicles.
3: I mean, I really like the hybrid. You know, the
2: hybrid's a good thing. Yeah. And that, I think it's what the whole thing is. Everyone sort of looked at this and going, we're going electric, you know, and then the hybrids have just shot through the roof, the sales of them.
3: Yeah.
2: And so everyone's going, oh, hang on a second. So Ford, General Motors, Mercedes, Stellantis, Volvo, VW, Honda, all these companies have turned back, you know, Maserati, Jag, they've all said, yeah, we said we were going to provide 2030, but we just think, no, maybe not now.
3: Yeah.
2: They're all doing it.
3: Couldn't imagine why they would have committed, you know, to 100% EV. The technology is just not there yet. It's not really the technology. The technology is there, sorry. It's the infrastructure.
2: Yeah, that's
3: right.
2: Is,
3: It really is, you know.
2: So, yes, at the board meeting, the Subaru's president and CEO, Atsushi Osaki. Atsushi. Bless you.
3: sounds like something I had at the Japanese restaurant last week.
2: It's on the sushi tray. He said that the Subaru operating profit plummeted from, in our money, $3.5 billion to $350 million.
3: Oh, wow.
2: That's a big dive.
3: It certainly
2: That's
3: is.
2: Moving that decimal point of hip here.
3: That's right. Wow.
2: That's a lot of money. That is. Isn't it, you know? So he said the tariffs, you know, if tariffs had a part of it, they'd be part of that. They reckon $2 billion they attribute to that.
3: Right.
2: And then, you know.
3: Because, I mean, the Subarus are so popular, right?
2: Yeah. The US is their biggest market.
3: So losing that share, wow, that's huge.
2: It's a big hit, yeah.
3: Yeah, that really is. All because of what they said, we're going to go full EV.
2: No. Well, I think that was part of it.
3: Yeah.
2: You know, that they can see that the market is not for EVs, you know, pure EVs. It's hybrids and still ICE vehicles and whatever. So they've pulled back on that idea. But also then, like I said, the

0: Carbon fibre rear wheel rim covered. You see how it is?
1: Yeah.
0: So it's covering all the spokes and that. Now, they... I don't... Yeah,
1: no,
0: makes
1: I like
0: it look,
1: the
0: makes it look
1: better.
0: Weird
1: yeah.
0: rather than just the normal spokes. But they said it's all to do with aerodynamics. Right. The only trouble is if you have a solid wheel like that, or relatively solid wheel, you know, crosswinds really knock you around.
1: Yeah.
0: It's surprising how much... It is. I remember riding the Harley Davidson, the... V-Rod, and that's right. got solid wheels front and back. Got a bit of a crosswind up in Queensland. I'm just throwing me around all over the bus. I couldn't believe it. My bike has a solid rear wheel, and I do notice it on that too.
1: Uh-huh.
0: Amazing. But, yeah, it's a hell of a thing.
1: Looks good, doesn't it?
0: And, of course...
1: Very futuristic.
0: Yeah, 201 horsepower. Huh. 200 horsepower, Mick, and it's probably weighing about 200 kilos.
1: Fantastic.
0: So that's 1-to-1. That. Almost 1-to-1. It's incredible, isn't it? So that's with a... You know, 11,000 revs or something, blah, blah, blah, blah. But, you know, and that you can go buy racing kits for it and all that sort of stuff. But it's a lot of carbon fibre components. But Brutale, what's Italian? What's Brutale in English?
1: Brutale?
0: Ugly.
1: Oh, okay.
0: So there you go. It's an ugly looking motorcycle, but it's a weapon.
1: Like that. Yeah, it definitely is.
0: Yeah.
1: 11,000 RPM. You're kidding. Imagine that.
0: Well, I think it goes to 13 and a half. So... Electronically controlled suspension for islands, you know, got front and rear. It's got all these different damper settings and blah, blah, blah. A lot of electronics, very tricky to stuff. But they're only going to make 130 of them.
1: Wow.
0: They're not sure how many are going to come here, but if it does, it's going to be a fortune. They reckon, you know, in Italy it's 40,000 euro.
1: Yeah.
0: So, you know, by the time we get here, you're heading towards 100 grand. You know, a lot of money.
1: Have you been to Italy?
0: No.
1: I've
0: worked with a lot of Italians.
1: Good morning to all of our Italian brothers and sisters. Mm. I have, and I drove over there.
0: Oh, yeah.
1: You know, just a little hire car. Mm. But their roads aren't that good. I mean, I know their freeways
0: probably,
1: are. Their freeways
0: in Italian
1: are
0: Alps and that, that's where this thing will have its home, and they just go for a fang up there. Or... You just go for on the racetrack, simple as.
1: 13,000 RPM. Imagine that. Hey,
0: oh, yeah,
1: just wind this thing up and. Hey.
0: 200 horsepower, Mick. I've ridden a bike with 200 horsepower, and it's a hell of a thing.
1: Yeah.
0: You know? Because you think, like I said, it's heading towards 1-to-1 power to weight. Even that big stupid truck that we talked about before is not even 1-to-1.
1: Yeah.
0: You know, so.
1: And now, it looks great, doesn't it?
0: Well, it's. Yeah. To me, it looks ugly, but it looks but purposeful.
1: The back wheel makes it look ugly, but
0: stupid, yeah.
1: But you know, it's aerodynamics, and
0: that's what it's all about.
1: It's about cooling the,
0: especially at, you know, 300 kilometres an hour. now that before we go to break, we'll talk about the BMW motorcycle. It's called the Vision K18. It's a one-off Vision bike, but. Like a lot of these bikes, you know, I think they put them out there, like they did with the Monaro back in the day.
1: Yeah.
0: Put it out there, see what the interest there is, and if there is enough interest, they'll go and make one. It's Honda Goldwing-esque.
1: Right.
0: I say that? It's an 1800 inline six-cylinder.
1: Hang on. Can you just pronounce its name, please?
0: Which one?
1: They're under the thing. What is called the Concorso El di Granza.
0: Di Eleganza. Concorso di Eleganza. Yeah, so it's an elegant one.
1: Yeah. yeah, you didn't pronounce it.
0: Concorso di Eleganza.
1: Oh, that's very good.
0: I told you, I've worked with a lot of Italians. Yeah, so it's 1800 cc's inline six.
1: Yeah.
0: So it was the K100.
1: Yeah.
0: You know, there's an inline four, so I think it's just an extension of that.
1: Oh, okay. Yeah,
0: another
1: two
0: cylinders.
1: Right. Certainly rivaled the Honda Gold, the Goldwing.
0: Yeah, I did put a photo on our Facebook page of this one.
1: That was beautiful. That Goldwing, yeah.
0: And it's, you know, it's all got covered in with panels and stuff like that. But and they said that it says it's far more than an engine; it's a statement.
1: And
0: the K18 translates this power into a sculptural form that makes dynamism and speed tangible even at a standstill. You go, yeah, righto. But it is. I thought it was an interesting one, and I put the photo on our Facebook page. An interesting looking thing because it's a bit a departure from a lot of bikes. A bit futuristic. But still with a nod to current stuff, you know. Not very big, though.
1: This is the photo of it?
0: Yeah. Not very big. I mean, it doesn't even look like
1: a Vespa.
0: It looks small, but it's nearly a 2-litre motorcycle.
1: You've got to look at this, guys. Mm. check out the
0: yeah. So the BMW Motorrad.

0: Fusion K18.
1: Wow.
0: But it doesn't even look like there's room for a pillion passenger.
1: No.
0: It makes it look small for what I assume is a relatively large motorcycle,
1: It looks like the bike's really small and the guy that's riding it,
0: he doesn't look like a big...
1: Oh, dear, oh, dear. No.
0: That's Lurch. Lurch is driving it.
1: What have they done?
0: Anyway. All right, how about we go to a break? We'll come back with a bit more after Alice Cooper.

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2: Good morning, I'm David Cameron. Police say they were trying to speak to a man in Sydney's south shortly before he was killed in a triple fatal car crash. Officers responding to a concern for welfare call attended a home in Gymea Bay just before 12:30 this morning. A 42-year-old man left the scene in a white Audi, which a short time later rolled over a concrete barrier onto a Toyota sedan at Sanssouci. The Audi driver and two occupants of the other vehicle died at the scene. Police investigations are continuing. A diphtheria vaccination program is underway in WA amid rising infections. The state's Department of Health is calling for federal funding to roll out vaccinations and treatments. Speaking to the ABC, WA's Director of Communicable Disease Control, Dr. Paul Armstrong, says most cases are in the Kimberley, with the Pilbara and Goldfields also seeing cases.
3: We've probably got around 18,000 people in those three regions, Aboriginal people, who are the ones that are at the highest risk. And there's a lot more other non-Aboriginal people, of course, in those regions.
2: Sydney's Vivid Festival got underway last night. Visitors to the city are being urged to use public transport due to road closures in the CBD. The nighttime festival runs for 3 weeks and attracts millions of people. Evening light rail services aren't running between Circular Quay and Town Hall for pedestrian safety, but check timetables for bus, train and ferry services. Australian writers are taking over a regional Victorian library today. Local Echuca readers and writers will be hearing from Stella Prize-listed authors Sophie Laguna and Deborah Denk. Stella Prize Education Officer Amy Green spoke to National Radio News about what attendees can expect.
4: They're going to talk a lot about the Stella effect and the effect of prizes and women's prizes on the literary landscape. They also talk a lot about their recent books.
2: This is one of a series of Stella Day Out literary events, which is taking some of the best female and